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5: 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It is 5:53 on your Wednesday morning, halfway through the work week. How's that? 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The text line, 330-269-9292. Lauren will be here at 7. What do we got for you here today? Well, 8 o'clock hour is always on a Wednesday, big hour. Your call Wednesday, your request from the 90s, early 2K. From 8 to 9, Rich DeRozier from the Pro Football Hall of Fame joins the show. 6 o'clock hour, African Safari Wildlife Park VIP car pass. What else we got for you here? In the 8 o'clock hour, 4-pack of tickets to see some Akron Rubber Ducks baseball as well. So 330-450-9292 is the phone number. The text line, 330-269-9292. Want to hear from all you guys. Tim the Trash Man checking in. Thought today and got to work today, and a four-day weekend is waiting for you. That's awesome. Four-day weekends are fantastic. Enjoy that. Mr. Kim Bolton's checking in. Good morning, Christian. Mr. Kim Bolton, good morning, buddy. How are you? Bobby the Kimball Trash Man. Hey, I'm checking in. Bobby, we're glad you're with us. Thank you for checking in as well. Off and running. Weather from Mark Johnson. News from Jordan Miller. Sports as well. We got everything you need for you this morning. Right now, it's Chapel Ronan. Hot to go at 5:55. It's Q92.
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2: Funeral arrangements have been announced for fallen Rittman Police Sergeant Scott Reese. Calling hours are from 2 to 8 p.m. Thursday at Northside Christian Church in Wadsworth, with funeral services at 1 p.m. Friday. Reese was killed Sunday while responding to a shooting that also claimed the lives of Christy and McKinley McWilliams. An Alliance woman is facing felony charges after police say she threatened officers with a kitchen knife, ripped out taser darts, threw cookware, and later bit an officer at a hospital. The July 3rd incident ended with her arrest. She's been charged with two counts of felony assault and remains jailed on a $10,000 bond. Ohio has a new law creating a 15-foot buffer zone around first responders while they're performing their duties. Anyone who refuses to move after a warning could face penalties. Supporters say it improves officer safety, while critics, including ACLU of Ohio, argue it could infringe on First Amendment rights. With your latest Q92 news, I'm Jordan Miller.
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6:04 right here on Today's In Music. It is Q92. Good morning, everybody. Christian Bigglesworth here with you, waking you up in the morning. Text message. Good morning, Christian, and all the early risers out there. It's Football Chick checking in. I'm dragging today. Christian, help me out. Keep the tunes moving. Someone need a wake-up song. We can do that. Don't forget, coming up this hour, we're going to hit that cue to call for a six-person African Safari Wildlife Park VIP car pass. We'll give that away, let you go to Port Clinton with a car full of people, drive around, do the safari, feed a bison, nose the nose of the giraffe, it says here. They also have the dinosaur takeover walkthrough safari this year. A lot going on there.

A lot of fun. So we got that for you, 6 o'clock hour. 8 o'clock hour, Akron Rubber Ducks tickets, a 4-pack. Good for any home game this season. Your call Wednesday, Rich DeRozier from the Pro Football Hall of Fame. It's all today. Right now, it's Zara Larson at 6:05. It's Midnight Sun on Q92.

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2: You've played it cool and I've played it dumb. 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Saying, baby, just relax.

He was in Cleveland last night with Chris Brown. That is Usher and Confessions right here on Today's Hit Music, Q92. Good morning, Christian. All the fellow early morning risers, fire putter, outer chick is checking in. Good morning to you. Good morning, Christian. All the early risers, highway guys checking in. It's hump day, and we are halfway there. Have a great day, everybody. Highway guy, be safe out there. Someone says, play Space Jam for a wake-up song. Do you know I don't think we have Space Jam in this computer? I'm almost positive we don't. And as I type it in, telling you, I don't know how that's possible. I really don't. But there's no Space Jam in this computer. I got Space Hog in the meantime. I'm looking it over one more time just to be sure. Yeah. Now, obviously, that's some.

0: song was way before I was ever here, Q92, but how in the blue hell was that never played here? Good morning, shelter caseworker checking in halfway through the work week. Have an awesome day. The early risers are here. Soapbox Derby Grandma's checking in. You're early. I love it. Forecast coming up from Mark Johnson. What's the day going to look like? He's going to tell you coming up next here on Q.
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3: Q92. A little bit of fog for the morning commute today. Otherwise, partly sunny skies. Going to be warm, going to be muggy. It's July, 87 degrees, very light winds. Overnight, partly cloudy again tonight. Maybe a little bit of fog. Our low, 67. From the 3 News Weather Center, I'm Mark Johnson.
0: Thank you, Mark Johnson. Currently 65 degrees, partly cloudy skies in Canton. 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

Alex Warren, Fever Dream, right here on Today's Hit Music. It is Q92. It is 6:26, about 4 minutes away from a look at sports. A couple of you in the text line saying you need a wake-up song. What better way to do it with some DMX on Q92? It's Party Up at 6:26 in the morning.

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1: The Cleveland Guardians lost to the Minnesota Twins last night, 3-1. It's the Guardians' third straight loss. They fall to 47-45 on the year, one game behind the White Sox in the AL Central. The Guardians will play the Twins again tonight, 7:40 p.m. His first pitch, Slade Ciccone will be on the mound for the Guardians. The Akron Rubber Ducks lost to Chesapeake yesterday, 2-1 in 10 innings. The Akron Rubber Ducks record falls to 36-45 on the season. They'll play Chesapeake again tonight at 717 Credit Union Park, 6:45 his first pitch. Men's World Cup soccer yesterday, Argentina beat Egypt and Switzerland beat Colombia, winning 4-3 in a penalty shootout. That's a quick look at sports right here on today's hit music, Q92.
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6:33 right here on Today's Music. It is Q92. Good morning, everybody. Christian Bigglesworth here with you, and we haven't done it yet, but coming up, we're going to hit that cue to call, and we are going to give away a six-person VIP African Safari Wildlife Park car pass to go to Port Clinton Drive through and see and feed the animals. 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We also got Akron Rubber Ducks tickets to give away this morning. Your call Wednesday. Rich DeRozier from the Pro Football Hall of Fame. It's all coming up. Glad to be with you guys. Keep checking in on the text line, 330-269-9292. Which early risers are out there? Who's out there listening this morning? Want to hear from you? It's Olivia Dean right now, and so easy to fall in love on cue.

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1: That's the cue to call. I'll tell you what, I want caller number 10 right now, 330-450-9292. 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
1: Sunshine mixing with a few scattered clouds through your Wednesday. We'll start the day with a little bit of fog in spots. We're going to warm it up. 87 degrees. Find some shade or find a pool. Overnight tonight, partly cloudy, dry, muggy. Our low 67. From the 3 News Weather Center, I'm Mark Johnson.
3: 647, currently 66 degrees. Foggy out there, so be careful. Congratulations, Samantha from Lake Milton. She was caller number 10. She got the African Safari Wildlife Park VIP car pass. Right now, it's Tommy Richmond, Million Dollar Baby. It's Q92. Good morning.
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AWOL Nation sale right here on Today's Hit Music. It is Q92 658. Good morning, Christian. Happy hump day. Trucker Luke's checking in. Have a great day today. Trucker Luke, be safe out there, buddy. Good morning, Shipping Girl here. Have a great day, everybody. And Mascot Mama checking in. Been a while since I've checked in, gearing up for Hall of Fame festivities, but we'll also be out at the Hall of Fame Balloon Fest. Hope to see everybody there. Have a great Wednesday. Mascot Mama, glad you're with us as well. It's Shawn Mendes. If I can't have you, a cue.

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2: More than a tragedy, a lifelong friend wants Ohio to remember who Christy McWilliams was. Rosa Brumfield, McWilliams' best friend, described her as someone who welcomed everyone, loved being a mother, and always made people laugh. Brumfield says that she was sunshine, and hopes that's how Christy will be remembered. Christy died on Sunday along with her daughter McKinley and Rittman Police Sergeant Scott Reese. Funeral arrangements have actually been announced for fallen Rittman Police Sergeant Scott Reese. Calling hours from 2 to 8 p.m. Thursday at Northside Christian Church in Wadsworth, with funeral services at 1 p.m. Friday. Reese was killed while responding to a shooting that also claimed the lives of Christy and McKinley McWilliams. A suspect is in custody after a police pursuit in Summit County ended with a crash Tuesday at Saybrook Drive and Bunker Lane in Stowe. Investigators continue to work the incident that resulted in multiple crashes along the way and even took the pursuit onto a local golf course. With your latest Q92 news, I'm Jordan Miller. 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

0: 7:05 right here on today's Hit Music. It is Q92. 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The text line, 330-269-9292. Unfortunately, today also we will not be going live on Facebook, YouTube, and X. Said part has not arrived yet that we need.
1: No, but we're getting closer. We can take phone calls. We just can't air them back to you guys.
0: Yeah. You can't hear now. But we're still here. We're still on the radio. And if you're going to our website, Q92radio.com, you can still listen there as well. So good morning.

0: glad to be with you again today. Coming up here now in the 8 o'clock hour, Your Call Wednesday. We got your request from the 90s, early 2K from 8 to 9. Also at 8:30, Rich DeRozier from the Pro Football Hall of Fame will have to join us on the phone line today. So we'll be talking to him as we're a week closer to Hall of Fame week. In case you guys didn't know, 29 days. We are only 29 days away.
1: Do you know what's so weird? I ran over there yesterday. I had to stop and pick something up. And when I got out to my car, I looked up at the digital sign and it literally said 30 days, 8 hours. I was like, I could not have timed that. I felt like, you know, when you're like, oh, hit the post.
0: Hit the post is a great thing to do.
1: I was so close to being exactly 30 days, but in 8 hours, I was like, I'm not going to be standing here. You know, I'll take it. 30 days.
0: 30 days. 100 now.
1: Mm-hmm.
0: Till the Hall of Fame week, where all eyes are on Canton, Ohio, as we enshrine another class. We play the first official NFL preseason game of the season. We have a concert for legends with Lainey Wilson. We got a parade. We got a balloon fest. We got a lot going on. It's really cool, and it's almost here. It's closer than you think, everybody. It's crazy. So we have all that for you here this morning. Again, our phone number is 330-450-9292, and our text line, 330-269-9292. So hopefully you guys are having a good week, getting outside, enjoying the weather a little bit, maybe. Well, my neighbor is putting a deck around their pool. They got an Amish group building it.
1: Oh, really?
0: Yeah, they got it about done in a day. I was like, Jesus.
1: Of course they did.
0: They're coming back today, but I mean, the damn thing looks almost 3/4 of the way done.
1: It's awesome.
0: They left at 3. It ain't like they worked till 6, 7 o'clock at night. It's not like they did it all. You know what I mean? I don't know when they started.
1: They're very efficient individuals.
0: Don't know when they started because I was here, but I got home a little bit after 2. Was outside with my son at 3, so he wanted to drive his little F1, and they were leaving around like 3:15.
1: I think that's kind of when their day ends.
0: Is it?
1: Yeah.
0: I'm not aware of the Amish clock and what they do.
1: I think they start like crazy early, and I think they're done about then.
0: I was looking, I was like, they've already, because the neighbors are doing, they're doing a wraparound deck.
1: Mm-hmm.
0: They have a nice above ground, not
1: janky.
0: Yeah. Right. But they're doing a deck, it looks like, all the way around it, and
1: it would be kind of weird if they were putting it around like an inflatable above ground pool.
0: It would. Like one of those ones at Walmart for $200. Aha, look at our deck. Don't put a pin in there. No. So it looks nice. Looks nice. Boy, our neighbors have been adding on and adding on, man. They built this huge back deck last year and this like sunroom, and now they put the pool in. Now they're putting the deck around the pool. I'm like, man, these guys are killing it. We're over here next to them. Hi. We put new mulch in.
1: You're one of those guys that are like, I got to keep up with the Joneses.
0: My man. No, there's things we want to do. We got to go one at a time.
1: Yeah. Most people are that way, Christian. Like,
0: one at a time.
1: Tackle a project, get it paid off. Tackle another project, get it paid. You know
0: these
1: what I mean?
0: Guys are like next. So they must have saved up for years because they're like, boom, there is no pause in between.
1: Maybe they came into some cash.
0: They must have.
1: They must have
0: on a scratch off.
1: Maybe they're bank robbers.
0: That'd be fun. You know, back in the day, that could have been.
1: I know.
0: If you were in the like 30s, 20s, 30s, even 40s, well, more 20s, 30s, that could have been.
1: I know.
0: You could have been living next to bank robbers and had no idea.
1: Yeah.
0: Half the time, you were seen as a little bit of a Robin Hood hero if you were a bank robber back. Dillinger, if you remember like Dillinger.
1: I don't.
0: He was a borderline cult hero besides being a bank robber and a murderer.
1: Interesting.
0: Because at the time, he felt like the banks were ripping everybody off and he was kind of that guy that was giving it back to the banks. Great movie. Johnny Depp played Dillinger. Good movie.
1: I won't say great.
0: Good movie, though.
1: Okay.
0: Yeah. And, I mean, there's a lot of those old gangsters and bank robbers. What's his name? Was killed in Ohio right here. They caught him.
1: Bonnie and Clyde?
0: No. Oh, my God. What's his name? Pretty Boy Floyd. Was caught and killed in Ohio. He was trying to get to Youngstown.
1: Interesting.
0: They got him. Where did they get? Did they, East Palestine? Someone will text me and correct me. He was caught by the FBI and killed in a field. They have a mark for it and everything. You can go see it. Pretty Boy Floyd.
1: Interesting.
0: He was on the run. They think he was trying to get to Youngstown where he would have been protected.
1: Why in Youngstown?
0: He did not make
1: was there immunity?
0: They just think he would have been, people like, there would have like protected him.
1: Like gangs?
0: I don't know. Gangs, maybe.
1: I don't know.
0: Those old gangsters. Let me see here. Pretty Boy Floyd.

0: Now I'm looking for the American band.
1: I will say.
0: All right, he was killed on October 22nd, 1934. It was Charles Arthur, Pretty Boy Floyd. He was shot and killed by federal agents and local police on October 22nd.
1: Oh, everybody got
0: East Liverpool, Ohio is where it was.
1: Okay.
0: Yes, he died 15 minutes later after being shot by federal agents at age 30. He was famously remembered as Oklahoma's Robin Hood of the Cooks and Hills. A folk figure reportedly destroyed mortgage documents during his heist to relieve struggling farmers of their debts. How about that?
1: He was kind of like a superhero.
0: Some of these guys did have like...
1: They were doing it for what they thought was the better good. Like
0: they thought, yeah. Now, yep. They were still...
1: Common good, whatever.
0: They were still robbing banks. They were still, yeah. You know, killing people sometimes.
1: I mean, morally, that wasn't a high road to take, but...
0: Yeah. Here's the text. He was killed in East Liverpool near St. Clair Township.
1: Okay.
0: I believe it was East Liverpool. There's a restaurant. It's an old bank called now The Vault, and they have a whole story about him in there. I've been to The Vault. Jamie and I went to The Vault. That's a very cool restaurant if you want to go down to East Liverpool. Another one, East Liverpool. I knew you guys would know. You're our Google.
1: Mm-hmm.
0: So, yeah. Yeah, he was running through a field, and they got him. They got him.
1: No one taught him the zigzag pattern.
0: No, I don't know what my war... I watch all these movies, and I don't... You know, what are the odds, too, in all these movies where everyone's car stalls? You know what I mean? Doesn't that suck? What are the odds that all your cars that worked perfect...
1: Being chased by a serial killer with a huge knife?
0: All of a sudden,
1: car
0: Jason
1: won't start.
0: Voorhees is chasing you, and I'll be damned if I can start this car.
1: Mm-hmm.
0: When'd you get it? Today? I got it. You know what I mean?
1: Oh, it's got 60 miles on it.
0: Oh, I tripped. I could get back up and keep running, but I'll just turn around and yell no.
1: That's not what it is.
0: You know what I mean?
1: Yes.
0: Yeah. My brother loves those movies. I'm like, they're just so unbelievable to me.
1: I know. My kids like them too.
0: He's like, oh man, Terrifier is so scary. I'm like, it's a clown that kills people. I was like, I would think Wayne Gacy was more scary because he was a real guy that dressed as a clown.
1: And did horrible things.
0: And did kill and do horrible things. That's just a make-believe. Like Freddy Krueger, that became a comedy after a while.
1: I know, but...
0: It was all about his one-liners at one point. He became like Chris Hansen of horror movies with his one-liners before he'd kill you.
1: I can't with him because...
0: With Freddy Krueger?
1: Childhood trauma, having an older sister, yeah.
0: With Freddy Krueger?
1: Yeah, I don't like him.
0: Like the movies would scare you?
1: Yeah, that, and she would show me that, Nightmare on Elm Street, and then Hellraiser, because that was Pinhead.
0: Yeah, Pinhead.
1: I mean, it got to a point, Christian, where if I would wake up in the middle of the night, now granted, I was like 8 or 9 years old, I would think that Pinhead was in my bed because of the pins and needles feeling, like when an appendage falls asleep.
0: Oh, yeah, if you had that feeling, you thought it was Pinhead.
1: Yeah, in my bed.
0: Okay. The only guy that kind of freaked me out and scared me a little bit was the really old man in Poltergeist 2.
1: He was creepy.
0: Do you know what I'm talking about?
1: Yeah.
0: Walked up to the door and was trying to get Carol Ann.
1: Mm-hmm.
0: Oh, and he wasn't even like a monster. I was just a dude. I'm like, where did you find this half-dead looking actor? Because he looked dead in real life.
1: He did. I mean, I'll give you that. He was definitely creepy.
0: Oh, he was scary.
1: The grandfather in Home Alone scared me too. Like way back when, like, because I was like, well, he's quiet, he's weird, he's scary, blah blah blah. And he was just a really nice old man.
0: That's all he was. That's all he.
1: Maybe
0: ever
1: it's
0: was.
1: The same thing from Poltergeist, Christian.
0: I don't know if it's quite the same thing. With you guys till 10. Thank you for having us on. It's Bruno Mars and Risk It All on Q.

0: Bruno Mars, Risk It All, right here on Today's Hit Music. It's Q92. Forecast coming up from Mark Johnson. Sports this hour as well on Q.
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12: A little bit of morning fog to start your Wednesday. That should burn off quickly. Partly sunny skies, should be dry through the day. A high 87, muggy degrees, and no breeze to cool you down. Overnight, partly cloudy skies, calm winds, a low of 67. From the 3 News Weather Center, I'm Mark Johnson.
2: 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As you head out the door, we've got cloudy skies, 68 in Canton.
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1: The hosts just feel like my buddies, you know? They're just always making me laugh.
2: 7:25 right here on today's hit music. It's Q92. Good morning, everybody. Christian Lauren here with you. 330-450-9292 is the phone number. Our text line, 330-269-9292. Thank you so much for having us on. Appreciate it. Coming up, like I said, in the 8 o'clock hour, we have tickets, four-pack of tickets to see an Akron Rubber Ducks home game. Any home game this season. Again, they're home this week. You can go check them out if you like. Also, your call Wednesday, your request from the 90s and early 2K next hour, and Rich DeRozier from the Pro Football Hall of Fame. That's all next hour. This hour, we got sports coming up here in about 4 minutes. And then I want to talk teen takeovers. Your guys' thoughts on teen takeovers. We'll get into that too. Fairlawn, not playing around. We'll talk about it all coming up. Right now, though, it's Nickelback and Rockstar on Q92. I'm through with-

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2: The Cleveland Guardians lost to the Minnesota Twins last night, 3-1. It's the Guardians' third straight loss. They fall to 47-45 on the year, one game behind the White Sox in the AL Central. The Guardians will play the Twins again tonight, 7:40 p.m. His first pitch, Slade Ciccone will be on the mound for the Guardians. The Akron Rubber Ducks lost to Chesapeake yesterday, 2-1 in 10 innings. The Akron Rubber Ducks record falls to 36-45 on the season. They'll play Chesapeake again tonight at 717 Credit Union Park. 6:45 is first pitch. Men's World Cup soccer yesterday. Argentina beat Egypt and Switzerland beat Colombia, winning 4-3 in a penalty shootout. That's a quick look at sports right here on today's hit music, Q92. 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

0: 7:34 right here on today's Hit Music, Q92. Good morning, everybody. Christian and Lauren here with you. About a half hour away from your call Wednesday. Your request from 8 to 9 from the 90s, early 2K. Four-pack of tickets to the Akron Rubber Ducks to see a home game at 717 Credit Union Park. We have that for you. Rich DeRozier from the Pro Football Hall of Fame will be joining us. All that coming up on the show. I was reading this morning. Fair Lawn Police, they sent out a post on their Facebook page yesterday saying they are going to have a strict zero-tolerance policy toward, quote, teen takeovers. I guess there's rumblings that something's going to happen in Fair Lawn around the Summit Mall. They are saying law enforcement will immediately arrest individuals engaging in unlawful acts, property destruction, or behavior that threatens the public. And they're also saying that infinite trespass bans from returning to things like the mall and businesses can be put in effect. Now, these teen takeovers, I've heard a lot about them. Never really did a dive into what the hell they are, other than I realize it's like, hey, let's all meet somewhere. But I'm realizing now that, like, it's like, let's all meet somewhere.
1: And destroy it.
0: And, like, damage property.
1: Yeah.
0: Mess with people. Scream in people's faces.
1: It's horrible.
0: Start fights. And it's really weird. I don't know when this started.
1: It's been a little while. It's been growing in popularity on social media as, like, a trend. They think it's cool to get the video of it and to do all this stuff.
0: We're in that age where it's all about, like, and we're in that age. We're the targets.
1: I know.
0: Like, young kids, you try to piss off adults on purpose so you can film their reaction and film them crashing out, and then you're on TikTok.
1: Yeah.
0: I mean, how many videos? Problem is, I've laughed at them myself. Where they, like, go up and, like, throw something on somebody, pour water on somebody, and then they turn around like they're not doing it, or they just film it.
1: Yeah.
0: They go and moan in somebody's face or screaming behind their back, like, you know?
1: Yeah.
0: I'm not going to say I haven't giggled in a couple of them.
1: Well, I understand, but it's incredibly disrespectful. And
0: I know.
1: It is crossing a line. You should not be done.

0: dumping anything on anyone or harming them in any
1: way. That's how some of these guys have become rich on YouTube.
0: Which is terrible. They shouldn't be allowed to make money off of that. And if TikTok was any kind of company with a backbone, they'd remove that content that's them doing those types of things. I get it. You're not going to be able to control all of the kids. But do you remember the one that happened at that Urban Air in Ohio?
2: I mean,
0: it was like hundreds of kids.
1: It is impressive how they get that many to
0: assemble. I know, right?
1: Avengers?
0: I mean, I know.
1: That's pretty impressive to get hundreds of kids to be like, I'll go.
0: Well, I think we're even kind of worried about it around here. So you remember how I told you that you cannot go to Target on a Friday or Saturday night anymore without it being the new mall for the kids?
1: Yeah.
0: They're not having it anymore. My daughter and I went to Target late last week. And there's a sign posted now that you have to be accompanied by a parent if you're not 18 or over after, like, I think it's like 7 or 8 o'clock at night.
1: Really?
0: Yeah. It got that bad. How do you
1: enforce that? You just stop them at the door?
0: You know they come in in groups. I think if you were a 15-year-old girl, 16-year-old girl, and you walked in because you needed to get a product and you were by yourself, I think they'd leave you alone. They wouldn't say anything to you. But if you're coming in like they were with, like, groups of like 6-8 kids at a time and you look, they're gonna card you. Why do you want your stuff damaged in your store?
1: No, listen, I don't get it. It's crazy that like they're becoming this bad. And like I kind of thought initially it was just kind of like, let's all just gather and hang out.
0: Well, here's my bigger question. So you're getting hundreds of kids, right? You're getting hundreds of kids to show up for these types of things. Like, can I ask, Mom and Dad, what are we doing here?
1: Uh-oh.
0: No, I'm serious. These kids think it's okay. So what has transpired to make them think that this is okay? Where have we fallen short? I would ask the same question of myself.
1: You might not know. I'm going out with the guys. We're just going to go to the mall or something. You know what I mean?
0: Let me tell you something. My kid knows that if I ever found out that's what they were doing, their whole world would stop. I mean, no car, no phone, no. I mean, like, so many things would be taken away. He would get food and water. It would be like a prison cell. You know that meme where he's like, this house is like a prison?
1: I know.
0: Like, listen, that would be him.
1: A lot of times we, are you a, I know you don't have to punish your kids. They're very good, and that's awesome. But, like, are you really a, if this is the punishment, is it really the punishment? Or do you, like, after a day or two, be like, okay.
0: No, I'm not playing. The biggest thing that I will say is I will not stand for my kids disrespecting anyone. I don't care whether it's a peer. I don't care whether it's a coworker. I don't care if it's an adult. I don't care if it's a child. We don't tolerate disrespect.
1: I got you. Well, I'm saying like some parents, like they go, you're grounded for 8 weeks. And then the next night, oh, all right. Don't do it again.
0: No, we've never. I mean, no. Because that, what like my brother's like that.
1: My brother does not go through with his punishment.
0: Then your kids are like going to their room, texting their friends, going, well, I'm grounded, but I'll be ungrounded tomorrow night. Because they know what to expect.
1: Oh, yeah. My brother's kids know they're never really grounded.
0: Right. That's why. Because they don't stand behind a punishment.
1: Parents don't teach kids. Kids are so disrespectful. I say, like, when I've said this before on the show, when I was younger, not that I ever knew what I wanted to do with myself, because I'm not going to pretend like I did, but. There was a time I really thought about being a teacher then. Mm-hmm. Now, couldn't pay me. Because you just go to work to get crapped on by kids, and they can. And I know I've said this before on the show, so it's a repeat, but like they can disrespect you. They can literally disrespect you all day, throw things at you, call you whatever names you want. You lose your cool for 1 second.
0: Yo, and it's done for you.
1: And you're done. Uh-huh. You're done. And no one's like, it's the kids. They're like, oh, that teacher lost his cool. They're like, the kids were literally, they could just be disrespectful. I see videos of them throwing things at teachers.
0: It's
1: saying
0: horrible.
1: The most disgusting things to teachers. I'm like, I don't know how y'all do it. I don't know how y'all do it. And that's not every school, but there are schools.
0: Yes.
1: Some around here.
0: Mm-hmm.
1: Where the kids run the school.
0: Yeah.
1: Because you can't discipline a kid. You can't yell at a kid. You do anything. And some parents think that their child's never done anything wrong in their life. And they'll, you know what I mean? Not my son.
0: I do.
1: Oh, man. Gentle parenting equals a-hole kids.
0: High five. High five on that one. It's true. Listen, we're not talking about beating our children.

0: children. We're not, that's not, it's setting boundaries and letting your kids know it's not okay to cross them. It's teaching them respect for other people and respect for personal space and personal property. It's these moments in time where you're present with your child to teach them these things. It's not hard. It's just investing the time in caring enough and knowing what the difference is between right and wrong and wanting, having a deep desire to instill that in them. It's important. Like, we're literally, parenting isn't just like, oh, they're so cute, let's do a play date. Parenting is literally teaching your child how to become an independent, functional adult that contributes to society. That is a huge job. Huge.
1: Yeah. Yeah.
0: A lot of responsibility with that one.
1: All the problems with children now are due to very poor parenting, kids having kids. Pity for the poor teachers that have to deal with it. There is a video where the kid threw a piece of paper at a substitute teacher, and the substitute teacher said, whoever threw that piece of paper, your mom's a hoe. I've seen that video.
0: Are you serious?
1: Oh, it's hilarious. It's, whoever threw that piece of paper, your mom's a hoe. It was just, it was unbelievable. As a Gen X, we are feral.
0: We were
1: these
0: feral,
1: kids, yeah. We were feral. These kids are wild. It is crazy.
0: They are. It's just this younger generation. They just like zero cares about anything or anyone.
1: And there are parents that think their child's never done anything wrong.
0: I know.
1: You could show them a video of their kid and they'd be like, nope, no. Well, so what happened before that? I'm like, I don't know. What were you teaching them?
0: Right.
1: Like, parent, I don't know, but. No teen takeovers in Fairlawn, everybody.
0: And you can't go to Target after 7 on Friday or Saturday night, kiddies.
1: Zero tolerance, and you could be banned from the Gadzooks if you're not careful. Google that one, kids. Remember Gadzooks?
0: I do. That was like County Seat back it was, in the day. Do you remember County Seat?
1: I don't remember that one.
0: We had it at Belden. It was pretty popular.
1: Gadzooks. Like, imagine. Now you're grounded, and you can never go back to Hot Topic. What are you going to do now? Where are you going to get your Ramones t-shirt? It's Benson Boone, The Time of My Life on Q92.

0: 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We got a forecast from Mark Johnson that's coming up next here on Q.
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6: A little bit of fog for the morning commute today. Otherwise, partly sunny skies. Going to be warm, going to be muggy. It's July, 87 degrees, very light winds. Overnight, partly cloudy again tonight. Maybe a little bit of fog. Our low, 67. From the 3 News Weather Center, I'm Mark Johnson.
8: Thanks, Mark. It is 10 minutes before 8 o'clock on your Wednesday morning. We've got fog out there at 68 in Canton.
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0: Olivia Dean, Man I Need, right here on today's Hit Music Q92. It's 7:53, 7 minutes away from your headlines with Jordan Miller. News with Mark Johnson next hour as well. And again, requests already coming in for a Your Call Wednesday, playing your request from 90s, early 2K from 8 to 9. Rich DeRozier from the Pro Football Hall of Fame joins the show 8:30 as well. It's all coming up, and we got a 4-pack of tickets to see the Akron Rubber Ducks, good for any home game at 717 Credit Union Park in Akron. We're going to give that away next hour as well. Cool text coming in. Good morning. I was a winner of your Usher Chris Brown concert ticket giveaway, and I just want to say thank you guys so much, because that concert was absolutely phenomenal. Definitely one of my top 5 concerts. It was absolutely amazing, and thank you again. I love you guys, and I love the station so much. Getting home at 3 a.m. and being on my way to work right now was absolutely worth it.
1: Mm. Couple nice. Extra cups of coffee today.
0: God bless you for that. I would have called off. But that is awesome. We love hearing that no matter what the show is. It looked like a good crowd last night. I saw some people posting videos. Looked like they both put on a hell of a show.
1: Yeah.
0: A hell of a show. So glad you had a great time. So glad you enjoyed Usher and Chris Brown. And love always hearing that from you guys. And that's why one of the reasons why we love giving away these prizes, these getaways, these concert tickets, because we love hooking people up. Yeah, we're not above bribing you to listen.
1: No, not at all.
0: So it's selfish, but it's also a great feeling when we get texts like that. So thank you. Thank you for listening. Thank you for going to enjoy the show. We are glad you enjoyed it, and we appreciate that you took the time to text in and say thank you. So that is awesome. I'll tell you what else is awesome. Looking at these requests for next hour. It's going to be a fun one. Random fact guy has checked in today. His text today: dollar bills weren't always green. Colonial money was a tan with black or red ink.
1: No kidding.
0: It wasn't until the Civil War the government started using green ink to print paper money. This led to the nickname greenbacks. The color was selected because the ink didn't fade or easily decompose, which protected it against counterfeiting. Random fact guy coming through as always. You gotta love it. All right, coming up, like I said, headlines with Jordan Miller. Then we'll be back in the 8 o'clock hour. We'll be kicking off a Your Call Wednesday. We'll be talking to Rich DeRozier from the Pro Football Hall of Fame. We'll be giving away Akron Rubber Ducks tickets. It's all coming up right now. It's Pink Panther and Zara Larson stateside on Q.

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2: Funeral arrangements have been announced for fallen Rittman Police Sergeant Scott Reese. Calling hours are from 2 to 8 p.m. Thursday at Northside Christian Church in Wadsworth, with funeral services at 1 p.m. Friday. Reese was killed Sunday while responding to a shooting that also claimed the lives of Christy and McKinley McWilliams. An Alliance woman is facing felony charges after police say she threatened officers with a kitchen knife, ripped out taser darts, threw cookware, and later bit an officer at a hospital. The July 3rd incident ended with her arrest. She's been charged with two counts of felony assault and remains jailed on a $10,000 bond. Ohio has a new law creating a 15-foot buffer zone around first responders while they're performing their duties. Anyone who refuses to move after a warning could face penalties. Supporters say it improves officer safety, while critics, including ACLU of Ohio, argue it could infringe on First Amendment rights. With your latest Q92 news, I'm Jordan Miller.
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5: 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It is Q92. Good morning, everybody. Welcome to the 8 o'clock hour of the Q92 Morning Show. And it's a busy one. Your request coming up on a Your Call Wednesday. We're playing what you want to hear from the 90s, early 2K from 8 to 9. Rich DeRozier with a Pro Football Hall of Fame update will be here after sports. By the way, 29 days, 11 hours, and 56 minutes till NFL football is back. That is incredible.
4: Let's go.
5: That, and we have a four-pack of tickets good for any Akron Rubber Ducks home game at 717 Credit Union Park in Akron. So we have that for you. Again, the phone number, 330-450-9292. The text line, 330-269-9292. On this Wednesday morning, 68 degrees. Oh, just went to 69. Hello. A UV very high today, starting at 2 p.m.
4: Oh, really?
5: My stepdaughter's really big into UV. I'm like, what the hell?
4: Yes.
5: She's like, I got to get outside. UV 7. Like, what the hell does that mean?
4: I know, but it's so bad for your skin.
5: Yeah. Natural or fake bake? You know, natural is probably safer than fake bake, right?
4: Not the kind of stuff that you put on your skin where you don't even go into the sun. Are you talking about tanning beds?
5: Yeah.
4: Tanning beds are terrible too, but...
5: That's what I'm saying. What, isn't that worse?
4: I think they're both bad.
5: Oh, man. Tans look good, though.
4: They do. Of course they do. I love to be tan.
5: Get a bronzer. A cream. They have creams.
4: That's what I do.
5: Well, there you go. Well, then you're fine.
4: No, I know that. My point was UV is bad. I hate that the kids are all like, UV! In like 20 years, people are going to be...
5: You need your vitamin D.
4: Okay.
5: You do need your vitamin D.
4: You do, but you don't need it in huge mass doses. Well, trust me, I don't blame them.
5: 15 minutes a day you're supposed to get, or you should get?
4: Yes, but I don't blame them. I was the same way. I remember slathering on baby oil. Yes, baby oil, and well, I am this pale. And literally sitting on my friend's roof at her house.
5: Yeah, yeah.
4: Like on the black shingles. So I get it. I do get it. I was that age. Like even my daughter loves to get sun and all that kind of stuff. And I'm always like, girl.
5: Mm-hmm. Mm-hmm.
4: Just please. It took me a really long time to believe people. You can actually still get a tan even if you have a 15 SPF on or a 30. You really can. And actually, sometimes it's a better tan than if you scald yourself.
5: Scald yourself?
4: Well.
5: It says 5 to 30 minutes of midday sun exposure 2 to 3 times a week is what you should get. It says health benefits are vitamin D production, mood enhancement, better sleep quality, and lower blood pressure. That's what they say.
4: I believe that's true.
5: Are you into earthing?
4: Well, if you're asking me if I like to go barefoot,
5: that's
4: yes,
5: earthing.
4: I do like to go barefoot.
5: Yeah.
4: Like, it drives my family insane.
5: I've been watching, there's NFL players that are very much, Max Crosby of the Raiders is very much into earthing. And I thought he was trolling, and then I realized, oh no, he's for real.
4: Okay, but what, to be considered earthing, okay, I like going out because I love Ohio grass. Our grass is like so soft. And the further south you go, they don't have the luxury of the grass that we have.
5: You ever walk on Kentucky bluegrass?
4: I can't recall that I have. No. Well, but in Florida, the grass sucks. Let's just put it that way. They come up here and literally will sit down in our grass and be like, your grass is so soft. I'm like, I know, right?
5: Indeed.
4: I love walking through the grass in the summer barefoot. Okay. I do.

0: I love going outside, running outside real quick without, like, I ran halfway down the street the other day in bare feet.
1: Ran?
0: Well, quickly walked to run something to someone that was waiting for it. You know what I mean? Like,
1: yeah, but then you got dirty feet.
0: Yeah, no, I take a shower.
1: But I'm very judgmental of people with dirty feet bottoms.
0: I agree with you.
1: And I'm not saying that's right.
0: We even have these wipes that you can use, like, right outside in the garage if you need to wipe your feet off. I told you how Tony felt about Crocs. He was mad at me when I got Crocs for the kids because their feet were always gross when they'd come in for the night.
1: I'm with him on Crocs. You know how I feel about Crocs.
0: It was right into the tub.
1: I keep telling my stepdaughter, she's about to go to her second year in college. I'm like, you're too old for Crocs. It's time for Birks.
0: Yeah.
1: Grow up. It's time for Birks. All right. You're doing great, but grow up.
0: It's time for Birks.
1: It's time for Birks. Mm-hmm. You're 19 years old, walking around in Crocs.
0: My daughter has Crocs, but she doesn't wear them out of the house.
1: Right. Jimmy has Crocs. He's 3.
0: I know.
1: He's 3.
0: My daughter's 20, and she'll throw on her Crocs to, like, come out and help with groceries, or if we're just sitting out on the deck, she'll throw them on, but she does not wear them in public.
1: No, I'll die on that hill. I'll die on that hill, and even if I'm wrong, I will. But yeah, earthing is not just being barefoot. It's the wellness practice of making direct physical contact with the Earth's surface.
0: See,
1: why?
0: I'm not
1: to absorb its natural electrical charge. It reduced... The health benefits, they say, reducing inflammation, again, better sleep quality, stress and pain relief, and improved circulation. Huh. It says ways to practice this. Walking barefoot, 20 to 30 minutes walking on a natural surface like grass, soil, sand, or unsealed concrete asphalt. Lie on the ground. Relaxing or reading directly on a patch of grass or a beach towel allows for full body surface contact. Swim in natural water. So there you go. That's the way. Those are ways you can earth.
0: That's not why I'm going barefoot, though. I'm not like standing out there going, oh, Mother Nature, come to me. Like, that's not.
1: Text message. Come on, I'm straight hillbilly. I used to run around barefoot all the time. Now they call it grounding with the earth, LOL. Well, then you earth. You do earthing a lot.
0: Unintentionally.
1: And I'll bet you don't have a lot of inflammation.
0: You're so dumb.
1: I'll bet you don't. I bet you have better sleep quality than I do. You know what I mean? I'm thinking about getting into earthing.
0: No, you're not.
1: I'm thinking about
0: you
1: it.
0: You are
1: I'm not,
0: not
1: saying I'm doing it.
0: You would never take your socks and shoes off and go out.
1: I would do it and directly go inside, clean, and then put socks or shoes back on. Or my slip-on technology
0: I would love Skechers. To see you earth.
1: But I'm thinking about earthing.
0: I would love to see you. Please make a video of it.
1: We're old now, all right? We're at the young part of old, but we're old. If you don't think you're old, if your number starts with a 4, we're old.
0: Yeah.
1: I'm sorry to tell you. I'm right there with you. But if you're telling me all these great things that can happen to me simply by earthing, that I can improve circulation, have less strain and pain, reduce the inflammation, and sleep better with the electric charge I can get simply by walking barefoot on. Now, I'm not going to do the asphalt. I don't think asphalt counts as earthing. I do believe soil or grass it needs to be, in my opinion. I've not done too much research on earthing other than right now on Google AI. But does anyone out there truly earth? I don't mean like, I walk barefoot all the time. I'm talking about like, no, I've started earthing. I'd like to talk to, not flat earthers, just real earthers. I'd like to talk to you. Who out there's truly taken up earthing? And have you seen any true benefit, or do you think it's just placebo effect? And we just think, oh yeah, I walked on grass. Like, no, I do feel better. You know what I mean?
0: Yeah. I just, it's like, who literally is like, you know what? I am a little puffy. I think I'm going to start slipping off my shoes.
1: I am so inflamed. I'm going to walk around the backyard for a bit, barefoot.
0: I think there is something with grounding, but I feel like it comes more for people like with anxiety or, you know, anything like that. Like, I think for me, when I go outside barefoot, it just kind of makes me feel like a kid again. And like, I don't know, it feels like summer, so it helps me relax. So I do think it could be like an anxiety, like something that grounds you if you suffer from anxiety and kind of like resets your nervous system. So you're refocusing on something.
1: Yeah.
0: I could see that. I don't know about this whole
1: earthing. I think earthing is a thing. Mm-hmm. And I'm in.

0: interested. Where are my earthers at? Where are the people that go earthing? And have you seen any health benefits? I'm just curious. Let's kick off a Your Call Wednesday. Someone wants to hear some Ace of Base, Don't Turn Around. Remember this one?
1: Because you're going to steal my heart, baby.
0: Oh.
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0: Ace of Base, Don't Turn Around, right here on today's Hit Music Q92. 15 minutes after 8, forecast coming up from Mark Johnson. More of your requests in the text line for your call Wednesday. Someone says, I haven't been barefoot outside in years. Bugs and snakes on YouTube has ruined it for me. Well, you need to start another thing. I'll bet you're very inflamed.
1: I know. Well, and that they're not like everywhere. Really, bugs and snakes and stuff. I'm more afraid of dog poop in our backyard. Like, I need to make sure I'm on top of that before I decide to run out there.
0: I was going to cut grass today. I'm going to have to make a little lap before I do that for sure.
1: I know. Yeah, it's about time. It's been about a week.
0: Yeah. Yeah. It's Q92.
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3: Q92. Sunshine mixing with a few scattered clouds through your Wednesday. We'll start the day with a little bit of fog in spots. We're going to warm it up. 87 degrees. Find some shade or find a pool. Overnight tonight, partly cloudy, dry, muggy. Our low 67. From the 3 News Weather Center, I'm Mark Johnson.
4: Thank you, Mark. It's 8:19 on your Wednesday morning. We've got some fog out there. Cloudy skies, 69 in Canton.
5: Keep the text coming for your call Wednesday. Someone wants to hear some LaBouche. Sweet Dreams on Q92. Let's go.
6: 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In the morning.
7: 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It's Christian and Lauren on Q92.

8:27 right here on today's Hit Music Q92. Good morning, everybody. Christian and Lauren here with you. 3 minutes away from a look at sports. After that, we'll be talking to Rich DeRozier from the Pro Football Hall of Fame. And we got a 4-pack of tickets to see the Akron Rubber Ducks. Good for any home game at 717 Credit Union Park in Akron. That is all coming.

0: Yep, you guys are doing a great job on a Your Call Wednesday. I mean, Ace of Base, LaBouche, 3LW. Now somebody wants to hear some Jay-Z and Justin Timberlake, Holy Grail, right here on Q92.
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1: The Cleveland Guardians lost to the Minnesota Twins last night, 3-1. It's the Guardians' third straight loss. They fall to 47-45 on the year, one game behind the White Sox in the AL Central. The Guardians will play the Twins again tonight, 7:40 p.m. His first pitch, Slade Ciccone will be on the mound for the Guardians. The Akron Rubber Ducks lost to Chesapeake yesterday, 2-1 in 10 innings. The Akron Rubber Ducks record falls to 30.

0: 36-45 on the season. They'll play Chesapeake again tonight at 717 Credit Union Park. 6:45 is first pitch. Men's World Cup soccer yesterday. Argentina beat Egypt and Switzerland beat Colombia, winning 4-3 in a penalty shootout. That's a quick look at sports right here on today's Hit Music, Q92.
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0: A35 right here on today's Hit Music. It is Q92. 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That cue to call still coming up for a chance to win a four-pack of tickets to any Akron Rubber Ducks home game at 717 Credit Union Park. If you win these this hour, don't forget, they're home this week. If you want to go use them as early as this week to go check out some good minor league baseball. Oh, man, but here at 836 on your Wednesday morning, I can tell you with assurance that in 29 days, 11 hours, 23 minutes, and 46 seconds, NFL football is back, and it'll be back right here in Canton, Ohio. Thanks to Rich DeRozier from the Pro Football Hall of Fame joining us as always on this Wednesday. Watching that time, click down. Rich, Lauren tells me the countdown's even right there on that big Jumbotron still for everyone to see as they're driving down 77 or up 77.
8: I'm just glad you didn't segue from the rubber ducks to me and say, speaking of minor leagues.
0: You are the major leagues, and you guys are getting ready to put on a major week of entertainment, and it's really starting to get exciting that we are now under 30 days away from, like I said, all eyes, as always, being on Canton, Ohio. It really is. It's really cool, and you're starting to feel that the energy around town and around Stark County as it's getting closer and closer.
8: Well, and for me, from what I do, probably a bunch of people, what the heck do I do all day? Well, what I've been doing a lot of lately is working out the credentials and the access for the people who are going to be here. And it is fun to

0: to feel the excitement of the people that are in the Charlotte area, all the television. I mean, I don't think there's a TV station in greater Charlotte and even beyond. We helped somebody from Raleigh, North Carolina, with their credentials yesterday. So, you know, they're all coming in. There's, I think, every major television outlet from Phoenix is coming here. A couple from New Orleans and Lafayette, Louisiana, because, you know, we've talked about how Drew Brees and Larry Fitzgerald and Luke Kuechly, those kind of three in particular, were really the faces of their franchises when they were with those teams. And then Roger Craig kind of was, although that's been, you know, about 30 years now. And then Adam Vinatieri probably makes the Hall of Fame just on what he did either with the New England Patriots or the Indianapolis Colts. And then you put them together and you got the guy that's the all-time leading scorer in the history of the league. So it's a great class, and it's reflected by the interest in their hometown markets to be here. And one of our challenges is just figuring out where to, you know, where's everybody going to sit in the press box? Mm. Where's everybody going to be on the field to capture highlights of the game? And you know, that countdown clock that you alluded to, that's going down to the game. Really excited about some of the young players that fans are going to get a chance to see, and really need and want the community to come out and fill Benson Stadium, because the league's got some tough decisions coming up in the next couple of years just about whether or not to even keep this game on the schedule. And you hate to be doom and gloomy, but it's important for the community to support this game and show the league that this community will support this game, because they're going to be deciding soon about, do we even have a third, you know, preseason game anymore? Do we go down to two and play more games internationally and play more games in the regular season? So encourage fans, if you haven't already, to think about getting a ticket and come join us, because it's going to be a lot of fun.
1: Yeah, the Hall of Fame game every year is so much fun. And it reminds you, too, like, football's back. Like, I stood there. I told Christian, I came over to the Hall of Fame yesterday, which, by the way, I picked up the, it's on our front door, and it looks beautiful.
2: It looks great, Rich.
1: It looks beautiful. Yes. No, thank you. And so I'm over there, and I'm standing there, and I look up, and it was like perfect timing. It was exactly 30 days, 8 hours until the NFL season started. Like, when I looked up, it had timed out perfectly that it was an even 30 days and 8 hours. And I was like, dang, I cannot wait. Like, it just got me excited for everything. And that's really what this is. This is the kickoff. This is a celebration of a new season, while it's also celebrating all the history and the accomplishments of players of the past and the teams of the past. And I don't know. It's that feeling you get in Canton about this time, because you know it's coming. And we get so excited about it. But there's so much that comes with it. So we're talking about the game, yes. But there's also so much other stuff. And FanFest, I would be remiss if I didn't bring up FanFest, because it's always such a good time. It's a way for families to get out. And obviously, we talked about it last week, and I'm going to keep talking about it because I think it's super cool. You can actually go down to FanFest and get a taste of the NFL, because all of these NFL teams are bringing popular dishes from their cities.
2: 32 tastes.
1: Yes.
0: You know, there are ticketed events, the game being one, enshrinement, the Lanny Wilson and Braxton Keith concert being another. But the thing that the Hall and the Chamber, and in particular our friends at the Chamber, are able to do is also create events that don't carry a ticket. You know, there's no ticket to go to the, you know, you can buy a bleacher seat in a couple of different locations. Yeah, but if you don't want to, you can watch the parade for free. You can go to the Balloon Fest for free. You know, that's all, you know, the Balloon Fest is the Chamber. One of the many things that the Chamber does is as part of what has grown into multi-week celebration now. So a lot of things people can do without expense. We're providing free parking. A lot of it'll be at the fairground, and free parking at the fairgrounds, free shuttle onto the campus. The drop-off point this year is going to be right at the base Stadium Park, where the Fan Fest is. So we're trying to remove as many barriers as possible to make this fun and easy for people, with a real emphasis on the word fun. So, and then, like we've talked about, the Great American Tailgate. I think reasonable prices that they're charging there, and you really get to sample stuff from all over the country.
2: I think that's going to be really cool to, like, because I mean, every stadium.

0: stadium, every NFL stadium, every NFL team, they kind of have their own niche or something that they're known for, something that's unique that you don't see everywhere. And I think that's going to be really, really cool to walk around and kind of see things like something the Seahawks are known for, something the Cardinals, the Panthers, the Bears, the Browns, like every team, Rich, has kind of their own unique thing or unique item. It's going to be really cool to kind of walk around and either try them or just see what they have.
1: Yeah. See them and smell them too.
0: Yes.
1: I'm kind of getting ready for sensory overload just to see all that and smell all that. It's kind of, we kind of went through that a little bit with the ribs burn off and, struggled a little bit battling the weather again on that event has been, one of these years, that event's going to have three perfect days of weather. And when all of those rivers get going and you can just stand there, close your eyes and take a deep breath. That's pretty cool. And I think it's going to be the same way here, but it's going to be, like you said, Christian, all kinds of different stuff.
0: Yeah.
1: And all kind of set up so that you can kind of just do it while walking about. A lot of it be, either hot dogs, things in bowls and like I said, just really trying to be very mindful of setting everything up so that make it as comfortable as possible for people to take in as much as they want to take in. And like I said, kind of that what we're doing, over these last couple of weeks is trying to anticipate what goes through people's minds when they experience an event like this, to anticipate their questions, anticipate their needs, getting the right signage out to help people with wayfinding, even people who are familiar with this area, who maybe don't, maybe they're from Stark County, out to the east where you guys are, or out to the west, Massillon, to the south, Dover, New Philly. They come to Central Canton frequently. So how do they find things? And then how do the people who are coming from way out of town, the Cardinals are chartering, Cardinals are helping to charter multiple jets of fans to come here. And, when they land, what can we do to anticipate their questions and needs so that when they leave here, they say, I have never been to a place that thought about me and treated me like they really wanted me here. And the volunteer, we know that our volunteer corps is really going to contribute to that, like they always do.
0: Yeah. It's funny. I was one of the last things I was going to bring up today was, as we get closer, I feel like we do every year, we got to give a shout out and thank the volunteers. Yes. Every year, because there's so many that do it, that take pride in it. It means something to them to help out, and we couldn't have this week and these events without them.
1: We certainly couldn't, and we are the envy of some of the other big sports museums in the country who say, how do you get such civic involvement? How do you get so many of your Hall of Famers to come? Basketball and baseball Halls of Fame are envious of us that so many of their legends, our legends, meaning, they say, how do you get so many of your legends to come back? And it's hard for us to answer sometimes, because it's not a secret sauce. It's about treating them well, and it's about having that committed core of volunteers who, like I said earlier, anticipate not only answer questions and help people, but anticipate. You learn to recognize that look on someone's face, like they're lost.
2: Yeah.
1: Or they're confused.
2: For sure.
1: Or they need, you see a mom who's struggling with a couple of kids, and one's upset because mom won't get a cotton candy, and the newborn needs something, and here come two volunteers over to say, how can I help you? And that's the envy of, Springfield, Massachusetts Basketball Hall of Fame and Cooperstown, New York Baseball Hall of Fame, because they ask us, what do you do to build up that commitment and that loyalty? And it's a really hard question to answer, because it just seems like it's baked in here. It's not that we're doing anything. It's already baked in.
2: No, it's definitely pride, too. You can tell, because, being so fortunate to have worked with you guys over at the Pro Football Hall of Fame for the past 11, 12 years, especially during enshrinement. And when you talk to the volunteers, there is a sense of pride. Mm-hmm. They are very proud to be the home.

0: you know, to live in Canton, Ohio, share the home of the Pro Football Hall of Fame. They're very proud that they were born and raised here. They're very proud to have seen the growth at the hall, and they want to be involved. And that's why they keep coming back year after year after year.
1: That's what I was going to say. Another thing, a testament to these people is, and I'm sure Rich can tell us, Lauren just touched on it, these aren't people that do it one time and then, okay, I'll see you later. Mm-hmm. Now, there are some of those, but I mean, countless I know that have done it 10 years, yeah. 15 years, some 20 years, because that's how much it means to them.
2: Yeah, and the more the hall grows and ventures into different things, you know, like our residency program, you know, things will pop up where, you know, we need 2, 3, 6 volunteers to help with a pop-up event because a resident's in town and has this idea. Well, yeah, we could do that, but we really need about, you know, 6 extra pairs of hands. Well, you just make a phone call to a couple of the kind of the, I'll call them the volunteer, kind of the core volunteer leadership, and say, can you help us find 2, 3, 6 people who are willing to donate a couple hours, you know, 2 weeks from Thursday, and boom, it's done. And you know, the answer is always yes. And so we're able to do a lot more things here than ever, and you know, that we ever could in the past. You know, like you said, Christian, it's not just those 5, 6 days in August. It yeah. might be 2 random days in March or 2 random hours in March. Hey, we need somebody to drive. You know, can you go to the airport, pick up so-and-so? Bring yes, just, you know, when and where? I'm there.
1: Yeah.
2: And it's just that culture, that mentality of saying yes. You say yes first and figure out the how afterwards.
0: Do you know what I love so much is I've actually, a couple of the guys that have driven us on golf carts before to get in between point A to point B for coverage, like when there's a short amount of time, the stories they'll tell us from the years of working the Pro Football Hall of Fame, like the people they've met, the people they've, you know, seen and things like that, like it sticks with them. There's definitely a pride, and that is something that the Pro Football Hall of Fame should be proud of, because, you know, we love you here in Canton, Ohio, and that's a resounding that spills through in the volunteers that you have for such a massive event over the course of a week. So and all year round, like you said. So if
2: you know what I think, you know what I think the guys appreciate, the enshrinees themselves, and I actually have been privy to a couple of drafts of this year's speeches, and so I know at least one of them is going to mention, you know, the thing that he misses isn't the games, isn't the highs and lows of the season. The thing that he misses, he said, is the bus rides to and from the airport and the flights to and from a game, and, you know, whose turn it is to buy dinner on a Thursday night. And that's what they miss. And I think that they recapture a sense of that when they're here. Yeah. It feels like they're part of a team again, and they're part of their Hall of Fame team. But I think they also feel like they're part of a team in this community, and they see the volunteer corps and they see the community as this big extended team feeling. And so I think that's what captures some of their hearts.
0: No, I couldn't agree more. Well, we appreciate it, Rich. And if you're listening right now and you haven't gotten your tickets for any of the events that you want to go to during enshrinement, including that Lainey Wilson concert that you're not going to want to miss, you're not going to want to sleep on getting tickets, you can go to profootballhof.com, or you can also find information if you're interested in all of it, kicking off July 24th with the Balloon Classic. You can go to profootballhoffestival.com, where there's information about everything starting, you know, July 24th all the way through the end of enshrinement. So
1: it's coming. Rich, thank you as always for the time. We always love chatting with you.
2: All right. Thanks, everybody.
1: All right. Rich DeRozier, Pro Football Hall of Fame, joins us every week. And yes, 29 days, 11 hours and 8 minutes.
0: That's not long.
1: So NFL football is back. No, it's not at all. It's fantastic. All right, let's give something away.
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6: Q92. A little bit of fog for the morning commute today. Otherwise, partly sunny skies. Going to be warm, going to be muggy. It's July, 87 degrees, very light winds. Overnight, partly cloudy again tonight. Maybe a little bit of fog. Our low, 67. From the 3 News Weather Center, I'm Mark Johnson.
1: Thank you, Mark. 5 minutes before 9 o'clock on your Wednesday morning. Clouds out there, 70 degrees in Canton.
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2: More than a tragedy, a lifelong friend wants Ohio to remember who Christy McWilliams was. Rosa Brumfield, McWilliams' best friend, described her as someone who welcomed everyone, loved being a mother, and always

0: made people laugh. Brumfield says that she was sunshine and hopes that's how Christy will be remembered. Christy died on Sunday along with her daughter McKinley and Rittman Police Sergeant Scott Reese. Funeral arrangements have actually been announced for fallen Rittman Police Sergeant Scott Reese. Calling hours from 2 to 8 p.m. Thursday at Northside Christian Church in Wadsworth, with funeral services at 1 p.m. Friday. Reese was killed while responding to a shooting that also claimed the lives of Christy and McKinley McWilliams. A suspect is in custody after a police pursuit in Summit County ended with a crash Tuesday at Saybrook Drive and Bunker Lane in Stowe. Investigators continue to work the incident that resulted in multiple crashes along the way and even took the pursuit onto a local golf course. With your latest Q92 News, I'm Jordan Miller.
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0: Miles Smith and Stargazing right here on today's Hit Music Q92. Welcome to the 9 o'clock hour, the Q92 morning show on your Wednesday. Good job on a Your Call Wednesday with the request. Anytime you play LaBouche, you feel like you accomplished something.
1: Yeah.
0: Well done there. Good talk with Rich DeRozier from the Pro Football Hall of Fame like we do every Wednesday as well. 9 o'clock hour here for you. Got some music, news, and stuff to get to. Our phone number is 330-450-9292, and our text line is 330-269-9292. You know what the first event at Madison Square Garden was after the wedding?
1: What?
0: It was last night. The first.
1: Harry?
0: No. Before the residency begins, there's another residency, but not nearly as long. I believe 6 shows. Bon Jovi, for the first time since his vocal cord surgery. I'm going to get some audio.
1: Good. I want to hear it.
0: See how he sounds. The first night, the first concert he's played in years, again, since the surgery. Last time we heard him, we know it was very, very bad. It's very bad. And I am a huge Bon Jovi fan. You guys know that. You've known that about me forever. Even though Shinedown right now, my OG of all time is probably Bon Jovi. Although Shinedown's close to passing.
1: Yeah.
0: For me. But Bon Jovi.
1: Keep getting better and better.
0: But Bon Jovi, they got my childhood, my young, you know what I mean? Still no Richie, and that's fine. But it's all about the singing. And they performed last night, and I started to watch some videos this morning before I came into work, and I saw some more when I got here to work, and we're going to play some audio. And I hope you guys remember what he sounded like before. When it was bad, bad.
1: It was really bad.
0: When, like, he couldn't even really... We'll talk about it. We'll play some audio.

0: Bon Jovi back. How does he sound? What, 62 now?
1: I don't
0: 63.
1: Know. He's up there. He's climbing. Yeah.
0: We'll see. As he looked good. Are. He had good energy. He's in great shape. Physical shape.
1: I bet.
0: You know?
1: Yeah. He seems lean.
0: We'll see how it sounded. I'll let you guys hear it and judge for yourselves coming up this hour. Right now, it's Olivia Rodrigo and Drop Dead on Q92.

0: Olivia Rodrigo and Drop Dead right here on today's Hit Music. It is Q92. Got a forecast coming up from Mark Johnson. Again, some music news as always to get to in the 9 o'clock hour. It's all coming up on Q.
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2: Q92. A little bit of fog for the morning commute today. Otherwise, partly sunny skies. Going to be warm, going to be muggy. It's July, 87 degrees, very light winds. Overnight, partly cloudy again tonight. Maybe a little bit of fog. Our low 67. From the 3 News Weather Center, I'm Mark Johnson.
3: Thanks, Mark. 919 on your Wednesday morning. We've got fog, we've got clouds. It's 70 in Canton.
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0: English Birds of a Feather right here on Today's Hit Music. It's Q92. Good morning, everybody. Time the show, we usually get in some music and entertainment news out there. First off, shout out to Ed Sheeran. We'll get to Bon Jovi. Orange judgy ways. But Edward, new home. Oh, yeah, there you go. Ed Sheeran, who left his record label, has a new one. He's signing with Interscope. He was with Warner for 15 years.
1: I wonder what happened.
0: And he was, you know what? I read about it in his interview about it. He just basically said he kind of, now that he has a family, kid, wife, and all that, he kind of doesn't want the rigors of, like, you know, all right, time for album tour, next album tour.
1: He wanted somebody more laid back.
0: He wanted someone to let him do more of his thing and do more of his schedule.
1: He'd be a family guy.
0: He loves his family and very much doesn't want to be like, well, I'll see you guys in 2 years. And,
1: all right, respect.
0: Oh, now that the tour's over, oh, they want me back in the studio tomorrow because I got to start the new album.
1: Yeah.
0: Because they expect all this. But he said it was an amicable split. He had no, hey, there's no ill will and all that. But after 2 months of leaving Warner, 15 years he was there. I would say it was a success for both parties.
1: I would agree. I think it was fine.
0: I would think, although it might be sad that it ended for them, I would say that they got to walk away and be like, you know what? Okay. Yeah. Okay. So, yeah, he said the split was not fueled by drama, but his personal evolution as a father of two. My life is hugely different now. I've been feeling in my gut for a long time that a lot of things in my professional life need to change. He thanked the label and left the door open for future collabs. He later revealed his intention was to take time away from music once the Loop tour that he's on now wraps, telling fans he wants to prioritize being a father. How about that?
1: Yeah.
0: He's got a daughter of 5 and a 4-year-old. He's got a 5-year-old.

0: four-year-old with his wife. And he paused mid-set to explain that after this tour, he's going to be off the road for some time. He said, I may not be seeing you guys for a while. This is going to be my last time here. In a while, I might take some time off once this tour is over and ended to sort the whole thing of being a dad out. So if I don't see you guys for a while, I love you and thanks for coming out to me. So he's on his Loop tour right now, and it looks like he's preparing for after this. Might be a little bit of a break for old Ed Sheeran, who wants to work on being a dad. Good for him.
1: Yeah.
0: Good for him. I'd say his musical career has set himself up to be a great dad, and his kids to have some great Christmases.
1: I'm sure, yeah.
0: You know what I'm saying?
1: I think it's going to be a great holiday season for them. I have a feeling.
0: You know what I mean? I think Santa might bring them almost everything on their list.
1: And Auntie Taylor probably sends gifts, too.
0: Getting a gift from Auntie Taylor probably doesn't hurt anything either.
1: Yeah.
0: So there you go. Ed Sheeran has a new home. That's interesting. Come join us. All right. You ready to put out new music? No.
1: He's like, I just want to do my thing, guys.
0: Welcome to Interscope. Love to be here. I'll see you guys later.
1: Right. I'm going to take some time off. I'll let you know when I'm ready.
0: Love you guys. This is going to be a great partnership. I'm not going to do any real work right away.
1: Yeah. I mean, it's going to be a while.
0: But when I do decide to work again.
1: It's with you, buddy.
0: It's with Interscope. So, well done for that. All right. Now, I'm going to ask you guys to have an open heart and mind right now. Lauren doesn't.
1: That's not true. I tried.
0: Now the audio I'm going to play for you is cell phone quality, unfortunately, because the concert last night was not live streamed. Well, no, because you can't get the true
1: sound. Oh my gosh. You will.
0: You can't.
1: You better have captured that one segment where.
0: I've got a few I can. It's fine. Okay. I've got them. But what I'm saying is all the evidence we have to play is cell phone quality. Yeah. I don't have true clean audio to play for you.
1: But you know how long cell phones have been out, right?
0: I do, and I know that with the crowds and acoustics and cell phone service, sure the towers.
1: Just play it.
0: I'll get to it. Bon Jovi.
1: You're really dragging this out.
0: Played his first concert last night at MSG to a sold out crowd, might I add.
1: Kudos.
0: Oh, that means nothing to you.
1: Yes, it does.
0: Sold out MSG.
1: That means he's a relic. That means he is someone people treasure. They love. They love his music. Two things can be true, Christian. They can be legendary and probably shouldn't go on tour anymore.
0: Wow.
1: Two things can be true.
0: The man has given us so many hits that we will sing after he's gone.
1: 150,000% you are correct.
0: Now, what I also would like you to do, maybe on your own time, not now, is go back and listen to before he had the vocal surgery. I think Lauren's skipping over that.
1: No, I'm not.
0: How bad he did sound. He had vocal cord surgery because of how bad
1: his vocal cord atrophy. Gosh, he was really, really bad. But I went and saw him, and you know what? He wasn't as bad.
0: Yeah, it's improvement.
1: Okay.
0: What do you say? You want to get 1% better
1: every day. You know how expensive tickets are. You know how expensive.
0: And you know what? He didn't lip sync.
1: No, he didn't. No, he didn't. I promise. Promise.
0: See, you're taking it to a negative place.
1: Just play the clip.
0: Where so many other artists lip sync and use backing vocals and pretend to sing. He was bold enough to get up there.
1: You know what?
0: In front of 20,000, you know what? Again, it's all facetious.
1: No, it's not.
0: And you know what? It's beneath you. You're a better person than that. It's sad, really. It's very sad. So there's a couple. Now again, cell phone quality audio. Let me see here. But this is kind of, in a way, what it was sounding like a little bit. Let me unmute.
1: Why are you sighing?
0: Huh? Well, at least you know.
1: Why are you sighing?
0: Here we go. Oh, he sounds great.
1: Not horrible.
0: Now they've slowed it down. They've lowered the...
1: Very low. Much, much lower.
0: Wow.
1: Ooh.
0: Against all odds. I don't think that's terrible.
1: That one's not terrible.
0: I don't think that's terrible. You think it's... now, what's this one? Here's one. Let's see this one.

0: don't think that's terrible, and I do think that's better. Band sounds good. What a champion. What a fighter.
1: Mm-hmm.
0: Yeah. Here we go.
1: Okay, first of all,
0: what's wrong with this?
1: The crowd is really carrying that one.
0: They're not carrying it. They're singing along, and why wouldn't they? Here we go.
1: That is mostly the crowd. You can't even hear him.
0: No, he lets them do the whoa-oh. I think he sounds good.
1: Okay, play the other one.
0: Let's see where the other ones are.
1: Yeah, yeah.
0: I got to find them. Hold on. Which one's this? This is with a little help from my friend.
1: There it is.
0: All right, now wait a minute. Hold on.
1: Bro.
0: All right, but first of all, okay. When we did the reviews, we read the reviews. That was the opening song. And what did all the reviews say we read?
1: That he was like a baseball player. He got better as the game went on.
0: There were probably nerves. I mean, let's think about this. All the things. And this is one of the end of the show. You have to admit he sounded better at the end of the show.
1: Yeah.
0: I mean, that sounds like 1988 to me.
1: Christian.
0: Well, there's no Richie.
1: Stop being ridiculous.
0: I wish Richie would help a lot.
1: Oh, he would.
0: Richie could help on vocals just as much as he could being on guitar. I wish those two would quit their feud that they refuse to admit is going on.
1: Yes.
0: At least Hall & Oates admit theirs. All right, so that's the audio.
1: By the way, did you see that Daryl Hall had a kidney transplant?
0: I did not.
1: Yeah, he did.
0: What if Oates was the donor?
1: He wasn't, I promise.
0: Really?
1: I don't think so. I really think that would be divulged. Like, hey, Oates tried to sell his record catalog, but he gave a kidney.
0: He's like, I need a new kidney. And then Oates comes in. You make my dreams come true. It's you with the kidney. It is. Anyway, I think Bon Jovi sounds amazing. I think Lauren just wants it to be bad.
1: That's not true.
0: And it's sad.
1: I don't want that. I like Bon
0: Jovi.
1: You
0: wish for the downfall of others. I'll pray for you tonight. I think he sounded good. Now, the first song I'll give you.
1: Yeah.
0: He needed a lot of help from his friends.
1: My point is this. My point is there does come a time when you probably shouldn't tour anymore. And I'm saying that maybe that's what they're up against. Listen, Jon Bon Jovi is a freaking legend, okay? He always will be.
0: God bless him.
1: But you can't expect that every singer and artist can sing their hearts out for years, decades even.
0: 40.
1: And not expect to lose it at some point because they have damaged their vocal cords, especially someone like Bon Jovi, because he had such high, he had high notes. He had a lot of like gravelly, like yelling.
0: It was very hard
1: on the vocal cords. This isn't like Kelly Clarkson where she's singing ballads and softer songs. This is hard, harsh notes to sing. He has some issues. My point, all I was saying is that at some point you want to remember, this is what my husband said to me. I was going to take him to one of his favorite artist concerts and he's older now. And he said, you know what? I don't really want to go see him because I don't want to see him like that. Does that make sense?
0: Yeah. Yeah. You talking about Boy George?
1: Yeah, it's exactly who I'm talking about.
0: Thought so. Pretty standard.
1: I was like, leave Karma Chameleon just where it lies in your mind how he sounded.
0: All right. Fair enough. Fair enough. He had a run. Anyway, there's your music news. Harry Styles just finished his residency at Wembley Stadium, setting records. Next up, he'll be at Madison Square Garden for like ever. I think Bon Jovi's is 6. His is 30.
1: Yeah.
0: That's crazy to me.
1: It is.
0: Insane. It's American Girls on Q92.

0: Zick. It is Q92. It is 9:48. Currently 70 degrees. A little partly cloudy out there. Good day to mow the lawn.
1: Yeah.
0: In some high 80 degree weather. I think I'm going
1: to
0: do it.
1: I know. Well, we don't really need to cut ours, but I do need to cut my mom's grass. So maybe I'll run over and get that knocked out.
0: Ours needs it now.
1: Yeah.
0: For the rain, we got some growth.
1: Yeah.
0: So I got to mow when I get home. I got to find some way to get on the lawn mower, put on the earbuds and cruise.
1: Yeah.
0: That's what I do. I cruise and I cut grass and I cut it well. Anyway, sorry.
1: What do you listen to in your...
0: I'll do sports, some sports. I don't really do music. I need to hear talking.
1: Really? Okay.
0: I'm very regimented when I drive
1: to
0: work.
1: Isn't that weird? Like how different people... like, because I love music when I'm working. I don't want to listen because I can't focus while I'm doing... I can't do two things at once.
0: I drive to work. Has to be talk to wake me up. Has to be talk. My way home is always music.
1: It's got to be music.
0: Music for me on the way home, always. But on the way here, I need to hear people talking.
1: And I go through a myriad of things, too, in my car because I listen to other stations. I listen to... I'm able to get on, like, my favorite series channels. Like, my car's presets will house anything.
0: Yeah.
1: But I always love listening in the morning because I love to hear what other shows are doing and what other people are doing, like, whether they're in our market or they aren't. You know what I mean? I just think it's interesting. So, I enjoy it. I enjoy listening to the radio in the morning.
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0: Olivia Dean, so easy to fall in love right here on today's hit music. It is Q92. It is 9:54. That's going to about do it for us here on the Q92 Morning Show today. Thank you again to Rich DeRozier from the Pro Football Hall of Fame for joining us. Thank you guys for all your texts and interaction. And thank you guys for the requests on Your Call Wednesday. A couple texts about the Bon Jovi audio. I'm a big Guns N' Roses fan. Axl doesn't sound like he used to, and I don't care. I love them, and I'll go see them as long as I'm able to.
1: So, see, there's something to be said about that, too. Like, you just can get past the voice. They don't sound the same, but you just want to see them because they're your hero. You see what I'm saying? Like, that's fine.
0: Someone said, he sounds like a 64-year-old guy. So what? He's still John Bon Jovi.
1: I agree.
0: Yeah. However, I think he sounded okay.
1: Hold on. How much are tickets? Have you priced it?
0: I have not seen how much. I will not be going to Madison Square. I've never been in New York City. And I will not be going to see Bon Jovi at their... Because they're going to Europe after this. They're doing like 6 here. Mm-hmm. And then they're going to over to Europe for like... They're doing more shows in Europe, I think, than here.
1: Okay, let's say we want to go to the show tomorrow night.
0: If it's not sold out...
1: I don't think it is because it let me select. Hold on. I agree. Tickets start at $232. That's the cheapest ticket.
0: That's fair. Those aren't Harry Styles prices.
1: Those aren't available. Tickets start at $322.95.
0: Still better than like Harry Style prices.
1: Yeah.
0: You know what I mean?
1: Mm-hmm.
0: I think it's very affordable. And you're getting to hear all those hits you grew up with. Let's go. Anyway, we'll keep tabs and see how it goes as more shows go on. We'll be back tomorrow morning. It'll be Thursday. Always like a Thursday because it's closer to Friday.
1: That is deep. Yeah, you are correct.
0: Look it up. It's true. So you guys enjoy the rest of your day. Nicolina in here next. J-Dub after that. Right now it's One Republic and Need Your Love. It's today's hit music, Q92.

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38th annual Stark County Italian American Festival. So I told you yesterday, if you're looking for something to do this weekend, you're going to enjoy some delicious food, music, fireworks, and more. 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

0: Today's Hit Music, Q92. I'm Nicolina, your midday diva. Welcome to the show. I've been talking about the Stark County Italian American Festival for a couple weeks now, and it is finally here in its 38th year, which is so amazing to hear. And I've got Miss Margaret back to tell you all about what's going to happen this weekend. Margaret, you're not only the vice president, but you're also the vendor chair. So literally, you're busy.
1: Yeah, we're all busy, actually. It is a force of volunteers and a very, very active board to pull this off every year.
0: Yeah, and that's exactly, those are the words I keep using. You need an active board. Right. Everyone needs to be doing something because it's so much work.
1: Right.
0: That you need a great team behind you. And last year was amazing, so I know this year is going to be even more amazing. And for those of you listening, it is this weekend, Friday, Saturday, and Sunday. And this time, again, things have moved. We're at Kent State University Stark Campus, right there on Frank Road, right?
1: Frank and University.
0: So I guess we should start with the very beginning.
1: Yeah.
0: Because you guys have stuff literally all day, every day.
1: We do.
0: So let's go with Friday morning and the breakfast.
1: Yeah. So Friday morning at 9 a.m., doors open at 8:30, breakfast served at 9. We start off with our awards. That's where we celebrate why we do this festival, and that is to give out scholarships. So we recognize our festival dedication, the festival recognition, our volunteer service winners, and of course, the guests of honor that day, our 5 scholarship winners from our area high schools. And that is the Dominic J. Bagnoli Senior Breakfast. Okay. And that's what kicks off our event.
0: And we were kind of chatting beforehand.
1: Yeah.
0: Tell everybody how much money you have raised for these 5 students that will be benefiting off of this.
1: Yes. I'm not sure what the exact amount we raised last year, but we will be giving out $25,000 this year in scholarships, which puts us, I'm positive, over the $300,000 mark in our 38 years. And that is the sole purpose of why we do this one event every year. It's to raise money to continue to give out scholarships to our deserving, you know, children, students going on to higher ed of Italian American descent.
0: And supporting the culture and 100%. The community, which is so important, especially, you know, like you said, it's, you know, Italian American. So
1: yeah,
0: that's what you gotta do to keep it alive. And I commend all of you. That is amazing.
1: Thank you. So yeah, 38 years.
0: Not only will we be stuffing our face with amazing food, but we're also going to be doing some good for the community.
1: Absolutely. You know it.
0: All right. And then after that, we move on to...
1: So we'll go back after the breakfast and we'll continue all the final details. We actually open our event at 4 p.m. on Saturday till 11 p.m. The vendors are all starting to come in. If you drive past there now, you'll see the big tents up. Bocce's been worked on. So it really looks like it's, you know, ready to rock and roll. So we open the doors at 4. Vendors will be ready to serve. We start off with music. We have 2 stages this year going back and forth. We have our Italian music stage, and then we have

0: of our what will be our main stage for our headliners on Friday, Saturday, and Sunday. So starting off on Friday when the Festa opens, we'll have the Tuscan Trio on the Italian stage. Our casino opens at 5 o'clock. The Valletta Band on the Italian stage at 6. And then at 8:30, our headliner this year is Full House, F-O-O-L. And they're a 90s and early 2000s yes. tribute band. So
1: good.
0: Yes. If you like that era of music, oh, that is the place to be.
1: Yep. That's such. When I saw that you guys had that, I said, that's such a good get and just a good, you know, if you're in your 30s, 40s, 50s, you're going to know every song.
0: 100%. Yep.
1: All right. So that's Friday. And again, Correct. From 4 until 11 yes. at the Stark campus. Okay. Then let's go to Saturday.
0: So Saturday, again, festival opens at 4 p.m. We'll start off again. The 4 p.m. Time frame opens. Food vendors will be ready to serve. The casino is open. At 4 p.m. on the Italian stage, we will have a dance party featuring the Cavalier Real and the G4 Live Band on the Italian stage, which the G4 Live Band, I just have to put this little plug in there. You know, you talk about culture, you talk about family, continuing our culture and carrying it on to the next generations. You know, in G4 Live, one of our entertainment chairs, who is Andrew Pileggi, this is his band. So this guy starts off as a young kid volunteering with his grandpa and parents. Now he's an entertainment chair and a performer for this event. So again, to show how deep our roots go and how important it is, culture and family and sharing and serving.
1: Yeah.
0: And he'll be performing. So it's fun to watch him come yes. all the way up to now you're a performer.
1: And legacy.
0: And legacy.
1: But it's 100%. About because, you know, I feel like it's like after our parents.
0: Yeah.
1: Who's next?
0: Well, 100%. It's this generation and then their children.
1: Yes.
0: So, and then at 8:30, we have on the main stage Disco Inferno, their fan favorite. They have a great draw. Again, something to remember on Saturday evening, we have the fireworks at 10 p.m. So Disco Inferno will play, stop for the fireworks, and then resume after the fireworks. So don't leave after right. the fireworks because the music will continue until 11 p.m.
1: See, that's what I like, too, because it's like the fireworks go off. We're here.
0: Right.
1: Let's continue dancing, having a drink, getting some food. You will still have another almost hour to go.
0: Absolutely.
1: That is so smart. Okay,
0: yep.
1: I like that. Okay, and then Sunday.
0: So Sunday we have, again, we begin with a Catholic Mass at 11 a.m. That will be in the DePietro Papa Bear's tent. So it'll be under roof. Okay. The Mass is at 11. The festival actually opens at noon. So you go right from Mass into lunch. And again, that day we have the Italian Car Show at noon also when we open. Goodfellas will be on the main stage at 1 p.m. The casino will open. At 2 p.m., we have the I Campanile Italia stage. And then Ray Massa's Euro Rhythms at 4:30. And then at 7 p.m., we close down for our 38th year.
1: Oh, my gosh. Okay, can we talk about some of the food vendors that will be there, please?
0: So we will have, gosh, some of our regulars back. We'll have DeRusso's, DeStefano's. We'll have Lobo's. We'll have MHI, which is Pasquale's, Stromboli. We have Abrams, again, another Stromboli. We have some new ones this year that we're very excited about. We have Trey Bell's, which is a huge commercial smoker, and they will be smoking brisket and meatball subs. And so we're excited for that. We have Dirty Sodas. We will have T-Bell's Mason Jar Lemonades. We have Sprankle, who's been with us for years. And
1: cannolis,
0: I know I'm missing
1: cannolis.
0: Cannolis. Oh, yeah. We have Joe Remedio's Bakery back. Now, this year we have a guy coming from Florida, and he will have fresh gelato. He speaks very fluent Italian. He's very excited to come to us. We're excited to have them. So we will have this gelato stand as well. So we're very excited for what we have, both our regulars coming back and then new ones that wanted to become a part of.
1: Yeah. And I'm going to actually be there on Friday. We're going to be doing a Facebook Live around 3 o'clock. So I'll be kind of showing everything off before the doors open, if you will, at 4 o'clock on Friday. So I'm going to get kind of a firsthand look and taste because I cannot
0: Absolutely.
1: Wait to eat. And if you have little ones in your family or even, you know, teenagers, you guys

0: They're also going to have rides and...
1: Yes, amusements. We have Kissel Brothers, who's joining us again for our second year out here. And they have an entire amusement set up. You can get the wristband or ride individually. We also have the bocce tournament that goes on all weekend. We have the men's division, women's division, and then singles.
0: Yeah.
1: So you can play by yourself if you don't have a team or you just want to get in there and play. So we have that going on. And again, all weekend long, we will be celebrating our festival dedication this year, which goes to Ted Swaldo. Our recognition, which goes to Dwayne Story, my husband, who's been with us. He's a grounds guy, does a little bit of everything. And so he will be the recognition there. Our volunteer service awards. And that's not an award that's taken lightly. These people have dedicated time year after year. And doing pretty much anything that's asked of them to make it happen. And those folks are Lindsay Deerdorf, Michael Mascioli, Lisa and Dan Antonora. And then, of course, the guests of honor all weekend, which is the reason we do this event. And that's our scholarship recipients this year, which is Gabriella Ascani, Nicola Codispodi, Lila Cosentino, Gerald Herzog II, and Emerson Johnson. So they are the reason... Yeah. We do what we're doing.
0: Oh, my gosh. There is something for everyone. This is a wonderful event. And again, it's all this weekend, July 10th, 11th, and 12th. So Friday, Saturday, and Sunday, the 38th Stark County Italian American Festival. And Margaret, tell us about parking, because I love that we're at the Stark campus, so we actually can park.
1: Yeah. And so, again, we get some backlash for that. So just to put that out there for the community to understand, you know, this event, you don't pay to come into. Yeah. Not like going to an Indians game or Browns game where you're paying an astronomical amount. Then you get to pay $50 or $60 to park on top.
0: Right.
1: Here you get to come in free and it's $10 a carload. Understanding that $10 goes straight into this scholarship pot.
0: Yep.
1: This is part of where these funds come from to continue to award. So $10, it's for a great cause. It's, again, to continue to award scholarships for our future. Yeah. So that's it. $10 a carload. We do have shuttle services for any of our patrons that need assistance getting up onto the grounds, and they will take you back to your car when you're ready to leave.
0: VIP service. That's what I like.
1: Absolutely.
0: That hill's a little tough to climb.
1: Yeah.
0: But this is just, I can't wait. You literally, I mean, it's food trucks. It's live entertainment, both Italian music, American music, casino, bocce tournaments, food, drinks. Games.
1: Yeah.
0: Rides. Am I missing anything? I mean, it's everything.
1: No, I think fireworks.
0: Fireworks.
1: Yeah, fireworks at 10 p.m. Saturday evening.
0: And remember, don't leave because the party continues till 11. So
1: yeah.
0: I hope to see you out this weekend. And again, I'll be there Friday giving you a first look, but I hope to see you there because it opens up at 4 o'clock on Friday. So this is going to be wonderful. And thank you, Margaret, for coming back to chat with us. I love you and Courtney and your whole family.
1: Aw, thank you for having us.
0: You guys are just wonderful people doing wonderful things for the community and your culture. And I'll see you on Friday.
1: Yes, you will.
0: All right, Miss Margaret, thank you again for coming in. And we'll see you this weekend again for the 38th Stark County Italian American Festival.

0: Hit Music, Q92. I'm Nicolina, your midday diva. You know what? Hold on. I did not get to do my true opening today.
1: Please welcome to the throne. That would be the midday diva, Nicolina.
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9: One time she punched me in the face. It was awesome.
10: What's Nicolina look like? 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

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I want you to have a drink for you and then toast and pretend that I'm there and have a drink for me too. Okay? Seriously. 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You deserve it. Today, I'll have more chances for you to win. Old school lunch kicking off, gosh, in less than like 30 minutes. And of course, more details on Taylor Swift's wedding rolling in. I don't care if you're sick of it. 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

0: chaotic. 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You gotta have a strong team, and you know, things are just gonna go a little bit wrong. We'll get into that. We're also gonna talk about last night's show. Usher and Chris Brown. Oh my God. Just people clocking in that they didn't get home until 3 or 4 in the morning. What is going on? I know that traffic is bad, but you gotta do what I do. And I know this sucks because you don't want to leave early. But if you want to get home at a decent hour, you have to leave during the last song and book it back to your car. Or you will be getting home at 4 o'clock in the morning. That's just how it goes. These shows are so big, you're going to park in East Bufu if you don't get there yesterday. You got to do these things. You got to get there early, and you got to leave just a smidge early, or you're not leaving at all. Unless you don't care. Well, then that's okay, too. But I care. So no 4 a.m. for me. No, no, no. On a Tuesday. Cleveland going up on a Tuesday for Usher and Chris Brown. And let me tell you, those little dance moves that Chris Brown is putting up on the big screen with those girls, neat. It's like it doesn't matter that anyone's wearing clothes. They might as well not be. It is that intense. And if you were there, you know what I mean. So yeah, we'll play some Usher, some Chris Brown. But honestly, I want to play a different song for you. So we'll get to that. Just be listening. It's coming up next on Q92.
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8: Dry weather through your Wednesday afternoon. We're going to go with a high near 87 degrees with very, very light winds. Not going to cool you down much. Partly sunny all day long. Overnight, a few scattered clouds here and there. Our low, a muggy 67. I am Mark J. Weather from 3 News.
0: 79 in Alliance right now. And this is the song that I'm sending out to everyone that went to the Usher Chris Brown show last night.
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0: Going up on a Tuesday. In Cleveland, getting home between 3 and 6 a.m.
9: Sunny Digital.
0: Wild! But that's what happens when Usher and Chris Brown are in town.

Music, Q92. I'm Nicolina, your midday diva. All right, there's more details about Taylor Swift's wedding that we need to get into. I told you yesterday that everyone was served buffet style, which I know sounds like Taylor could do better, but when you've got 1,000 people, there's no way that's going to be a seated dinner. It would take, 5 hours. So I understand the buffet. I guess reports are coming in that not only was it buffet style and people were kind of waiting around for food, but the champagne ran out. I'm like, okay. People are also saying that they struggled to find their seats and that there wasn't enough seating for the ceremony, that only about 150 people got to sit and everyone else stand around. And again, you got to think about flipping a room. You got to think about all of that. So maybe that's the best they could do. In the words of Mariah Carey, it's the best I can do with what I got. Regardless, I don't care. I'm at Taylor Swift's wedding. Serve me the buffet and let me stand for the ceremony. That's fine. Reports are also coming in that people did not know, which we knew, the details of the wedding until the moment of. Getting a QR code, getting text messages that would say, like, be in New York, be here, be there. And if you're not here in time, you will be passed up and not be able to get in. And you've got to kind of stagger guests in when you're talking about 1,000 people in Madison Square Garden. One guest, I guess, he received the invite in a form of a link in the middle of the night, and he thought it was fake and still flew out to New York. I guess she did invite someone from the BBC radio. And he thought that maybe he was flying for nothing and it was a scam. But yeah, people were getting like text messages and QR codes. Well, how else are you supposed to pull off this kind of magnitude of a wedding?

0: 1,000 people in the center of New York, shutting down four streets, trying to maintain privacy, traffic, the guest list, all of it. So I still think it was fine and actually probably added to more of the excitement. Can you imagine getting play-by-play text messages or emails telling you what you need to do next and you still have no idea where you're going, but like you need to be in the vicinity. You need to be here. You need to be here at this time. Ah. Again. I think the few people that might be kind of hating on the event, 98% of the people are like, yeah, this was awesome. So, again. And I think the media might be kind of spinning it too. But I just want to see the dress. Really? That's all I care about. And then, yeah, people were, you know, dropping a few pictures. Somebody dropped the invite, which was watermarked with each of their names. So we know who that was. It was on Travis's side. Deleted it, but it was already too late. The people caught it. And then, yeah, giving away Rolexes to everybody, that was reported. And then of course we know about the Chanel bags, we know about the classic cars. Sign me up. Invite me for wedding number two, girl.
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School Lunch exclusively on Q92. I'm Nicolina, your midday diva. 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

0: Lunch right here on Q92 every single weekday, Monday through Friday, noon to 1. It's nothing but the 99s and the OOs. 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
1: Dry weather through your Wednesday afternoon. We're going to go with a high near 87 degrees with very, very light winds. Not going to cool you down much. Partly sunny all day long. Overnight, a few scattered clouds here and there. Our low, a muggy 67. I am Mark J. Weather from 3 News.
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Q92. I'm Nicolina, your midday diva. Thank you for choosing Q92. Oh, coming up, I'm going to be spilling some celebrity for you. Pinkies up. It's Ella Langley with Be

0: Kalina, your midday diva, still just watching some of these videos from Usher and Chris Brown in Cleveland last night. And of course, you know, Chris Brown does his little fly around the arena. And he's not the first one to do it. I think in our lifetime, it was Pink. I believe that's the first artist that I'm aware of that did that. But nonetheless, it is very cool and very dangerous. Like, looking at this, like, if anything goes wrong, it's over. And it's going to be over for the people you land on, too. But, yeah, he was circling Huntington Bank Field last night, and then he lands in the section, and everyone was freaking out. So if you went to the show, I already know you had a blast. A time was had getting home at 3 to 6 in the morning. My goodness. Coming up, I am going to spill the tea on Will Smith and Jada Pinkett Smith. Remember them? Yeah, they're back. I got an update for you. Plus more on the Travis and Taylor wedding next on Q92.
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6: Dry weather through your Wednesday afternoon. We're going to go with a high near 87 degrees with very, very light winds. Not going to cool you down much. Partly sunny all day long. Overnight, a few scattered clouds here and there. Our low, a muggy 67. I am Mark J. Weather from 3 News.
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0: tea is piping hot. Oh, spilling the tea. Nicolina, your midday diva, is spilling some of the hottest reality. The latest in celebrity gossip and drama.
1: Looks like Bunny is out and doing her own thing now. As we know, Jelly Roll and Bunny have called it splitskies. And now she's making out with a 24-year-old reality star, like every night in the bar. But you know what? You go, girl. She said Jelly Roll is already dating and to go hit him up. So you know what? She's got to go do the same thing. She's 46. And this Dylan Wolf, who is a reality TV star, very cute, 24 years old. If you're watching the new Netflix series, Calabasas Confidential, which I tried to watch, but it is so painfully terrible. He's on there. But yeah, very cute. And yeah, I guess you got to move on, right? Speaking of moving on, it looks like Jada Pinkett and Will Smith are taking their relationship into another direction. A decade

after separation, they are living together again. Move back in. Didn't know that, but they've kind of been off the radar for a minute. After she kind of, you know, I don't know. There was the slap. There was her being in a relationship with someone else. There was a lot going on. Kids. But I guess she is, I don't know, they can't quit each other. So now we know, living back together again and still figuring it out is what they say. All right, we'll take it. And in some shocking news, which I saw, of course, Jack Antonoff, who is a big time music producer, works very closely with Taylor Swift. He was at the wedding, but I did not see his wife with him. He was alone. And now the story drops that Jack Antonoff and Margaret Qualley have separated after less than 3 years of marriage together. So I know that he is currently touring with his band and the music he works on, and of course staying busy producing for others. But if you remember, Taylor was at their wedding nuptials, and then everyone went crazy and they were all taking photos and video outside of that venue. And now Jack is at Taylor's over the weekend, still wearing his wedding band, but it looks like it is over between these two. She even changed her Instagram handle, so you know once you do that, it's over. That is your celebrity gossip. Always served piping hot and fresh on Q92. It's Miss Zara Larson, my dancing dolphin diva, forever with Midnight Sun on Q92.

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Coming up, I'll let you know where I'm going to be tonight for Free Movie Wednesday and how you can join me. It's Alex Warren on Q92.

0: today's Hit Music, Q92. I'm Nicolina, your midday diva, and tonight it is Free Movie Wednesday. Downtown Canton, Centennial Plaza, every single Wednesday night, you can attend a free showing of a movie that's fun for the whole family. Part of the summer movie series downtown with the Canton Palace Theater. So tonight, there will be a showing of The Incredibles, and it's absolutely free. And I will be at Centennial Plaza at 6:15 for some pre-movie fun. 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
10: 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Right here in the afternoon with me, J-Dub, on today's hit music, Q92.
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For all things Diva, you can give me a follow on Instagram at Nicolina DJ Diva. I'll see you tonight, downtown Canton, 615 Centennial Plaza.

as a free movie Wednesday for a showing of The Incredibles. I'll have some giveaways for you. J-Dub is up next. This is New Music. 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

0: Taylor Swift, or I like to refer to her as Taylor Kelce, off that Toy Story 5 soundtrack. I knew it. I knew you on today's Hit Music Q92. I'm J-Dub. Thank you so much for hanging out with me in the late afternoon. Always available Instagram, TikTok, at J-Dub on the radio. So what do we have coming up for you today? How about a 4-pack of tickets to check out your Akron Rubber Ducks there at Credit Union Park? And what's beautiful about this giveaway? You get to choose the home game that you want to go to. So it fits everybody's schedule in your household is what we're trying to say. So you can get off the Credit Union Park. We'll do that coming up here in the 3 o'clock hour. Then in the 5 o'clock hour, we're going to do a text contest to send you to see Alexander James in Cleveland. You're probably saying, J-Dub, who the hell is Alexander James? Well, he's going by Alexander James now. You know him as AJ McLean of the Backstreet Boys. He's going to be performing there at the House of Blues in Cleveland on November 14th. I got your tickets. I'm going to get you in the 5 o'clock hour right here on today's Hit Music, Q92. Get up. Get on up. Pull my
1: trigger. Let me blow your mind. Ooh, get up. 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We've also got African Safari Wildlife Park VIP car passes to give away. 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
7: Dry weather through your Wednesday afternoon. We're going to go with a high near 87 degrees with very, very light winds. Not going to cool you down much. Partly sunny all day long. Overnight, a few scattered clouds here and there. Our low, a muggy 67. I am Mark J. Weather from 3 News.
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Lush Life on today's Hit Music Q92. I'm J-Dub. Thanks for hanging out with me in the late afternoon. And I saw some things on social media the other day that kind of drove me crazy. So I kind of want to settle the debate on air today, and I'll need your help, Canton. We all know that Justin Timberlake became the breakout star from NSYNC. Each one of the boy bands that have come across the airwaves right here on Q92, they've always had one boy band member that just shined out a little bit more than the others. But what if I were to tell you that Chris Kirkpatrick could have been right there with Justin Timberlake? As a matter of fact, a lot of people don't know this. Chris Kirkpatrick was the founding member of NSYNC and helped get the group together. He also has one of those incredible ranges that he can hit insane harmonies, and a lot of the musicians can't. He's technically one of the most gifted singers in the group themselves. So the question is, if Chris had gotten the same solo push and opportunities as Justin, could Chris Kirkpatrick have had the same kind of career that Justin has had? Or was Justin's success just about more than his voice? Now, what are your thoughts on that? 330-450-9292. Love to get your thoughts. Or you can even text in at 330-269-9292, and I'll keep a tally. Could Chris Kirkpatrick have had the same style of career that Justin has had, had he had gotten the push and the opportunities? I'll tell you my answer once I collect all of

0: your data. 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The Hitch Roll On next. 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

Bruno Mars on today's Hit Music Q92 is J-Dub trying to settle a debate. Would Chris Kirkpatrick have gotten the same solo career had he had the same push as Justin Timberlake? What are your thoughts? 330-450-9292 or text me 330-269-9292. Let me know your thoughts. Could Chris Kirkpatrick have been a solo artist?

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bag of tickets to the Akron Rubber Ducks here, right there at Credit Union Park in Akron. Yeah, I'll get you lined up right after.

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8: Dry weather through your Wednesday afternoon. We're going to go with a high near 87 degrees with very, very light.

Will it be Cleveland? Will it be Miami? Will it be Philadelphia or the Golden State Warriors? Which team in your mind is the front runner to win LeBron? Is it going to be the Cavaliers? I'm hoping it is. A lot of speculation saying it's going to be the Heat. Terry now, Q92.

0: 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And today's hit music, Q92. 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

nearly 3.5 hour R&B party last night, creating hit after hit, giving you the biggest songs, even collaborating a couple songs together. Fans packed the stadium, singing every word to the classics. Yeah, Burn With You, and maybe even this one. Love them or hate them, gave Cleveland one hell of a party last night. Can't wait to see even more big shows in Cleveland. Chris Brown on your radio. 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

are in Cleveland. Some would say that there may have been some baby making last night because of that show. Which, look, I know those shows are very, very seductive and erotic. I've been to a few Usher shows. Never a Chris Brown, but

0: do an Usher show. Let me just go ahead and say, it is a sight to be seen. A lot of estrogen in Huntington Bank Field last night. A lot of women left happy. Look, I can say that because the Mrs. J-Dub, when she was in Las Vegas for one of her friend's bachelorette parties, she actually got pulled on stage for the Magic Mike show. So I know the pain of every man out there with a significant other that went out to the Chris Brown Usher show last night. And then they came home and we're all wound up. I see you ladies out there. If you're looking for something to do tonight, family-oriented that is, then you'll definitely want to go to downtown Canton, because tonight you can join Q92 for Free Movie Wednesdays. Our very own diva, Nicolina, going to be out there 6:15 for the games, the giveaways, the character meet and greets, and more. And of course, right before the showing of Incredibles, which is going to be on the big screen, which starts at 7 p.m. tonight. So it is a free summer movie series with the Canton Palace Theater every Wednesday night downtown there at Centennial Plaza with today's hit music, Q92.
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Battling your ground, karma's on your scent like a bounty hunter. 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

To a little bit of Taylor Kelce on your radio, and Niall Horan giving us your new song. This one's called Taste So Good. 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

0: We got any Backstreet Boys fans out there? If the answer to that question was yes, then I'm happy to tell you that you can see AJ McLean from the Backstreet Boys in Cleveland at the House of Blues on Saturday, November 14th. He is rolling through, and as a matter of fact, you'll want to know this name. Alexander James. Because that's what he's calling himself now. Alexander James. That's what AJ stands for. Get it? Alexander James? Starting to make a little sense now. He's going to be at the House of Blues in Cleveland Saturday, November 14th. Q92 has your tickets to the show. And they're going to be your tickets coming up here within the next 35 minutes. Right here on Today's Hit Music, Q92. Don't forget also, it is Free Movie Wednesday. 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It is Free Summer Movie Series with our friends from the Canton Palace Theater every Wednesday night and our very own diva, Nicolina, with Today's Hit Music, Q92.
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6: 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Q92.

run from the sun because it is a free movie Wednesday with our midday diva Nicolina at Centennial Plaza tonight. You can check out the incredible 7 p.m. the showing, 6:15, and all the way up until the showing. The diva is going to be out there giving away some prizes, games, and so much more.

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0: Still, one more big giveaway to throw your way today. Alexander James, or you best know him as AJ McLean from the Backstreet Boys, coming to Cleveland with his solo project. Again, he's going as Alexander James now, y'all. Again, the House of Blues, Saturday, November 14th. I got those tickets. I'm going to throw them your way within the next 25 minutes. I also want to remind you that today it's going down. It's Free Movie Wednesday. 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It's Free Summer Movie Series with the Canton Palace Theater every Wednesday night. Also with Today's Hit Music, Q92. 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Free? 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Hope you guys go out there and check it out. It's The Hits next on Q92.
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6: Weather.
4: Dry weather through your Wednesday afternoon. We're going to go with a high near 87 degrees with very, very light winds. Not going to cool you down much. Partly sunny all day long. Overnight, a few scattered clouds here and there. Our low, a muggy 67. I am Mark J. Weather from 3 News.
7: Thank you, Mark Johnson. It is 519 in the Hall of Fame City, 85 for your temperature outside with Pink Panthers and Zara Larson on Q92.

be a text question. You text me the answer at 330-269-9292. Again, I repeat, text me your answer at 330-269-9292. I got tickets to see AJ McLean of the Backstreet Boys on his solo project heading to the House of Blues in Cleveland on Saturday, November 14th. Your trivia question to text in at 330-269-9292. Before going solo, meaning his own solo project, and changing his name to Alexander James, which is his biological name anyways, he went under his alter ego name. What is his alter ego name? Text it to me now at 330-269-9292. Before AJ went solo and recreated his brand as Alexander James, he released music under his alter ego name. What is AJ's alter ego name? Text it to me now, 330-269-9292. If you get a random phone call from some random person's number that you don't know, odds are it's me calling you back, all right? 330-269-9292. Text me your answer now. Just one.

Today's hit music, Q92. It's J-Dub. Thank you so much for hanging out with me in the late afternoon and trying to get you in to see AJ McLean in Cleveland. He released music, solo music, under an alias. What was AJ's alias that he released it under? Text me your answer now at 330-269-9292. Good luck. It's Q92.

AJ McLean of the Backstreet Boys is bringing his The Better Man Tour, his solo project, as he's going under the name Alexander James. But before he decided to change his name to Alexander James, he was releasing music under an alias. And all of you were texting in at 330-269-9292, and it was Ashley, the first person in to get it correct. Johnny No Name. Alexander James was calling himself Johnny No Name and releasing music underneath the alias. So there you go. Ashley from Canton on her way to see Alexander James in Cleveland, November 14th. We hope you enjoy the show. And speaking of incredible events happening, tonight it's Free Movie Wednesday. You can join our midday diva, Nicolina, at Centennial Plaza, downtown Canton. She's going to be there around 6, 6:15-ish, kicking off the night with some games, giveaways, character meet and greets, right before the showing at 7 o'clock, which tonight, it's The Incredibles on the big screen, absolutely free. And it's all thanks to our friends from the Canton Palace Theater, because it is Free Summer Movie Series with the Canton Palace Theater every Wednesday night. So if you're looking for something to do on the reasonably priced with the family,

0: family tonight, head on down to Centennial Plaza. It's Free Movie Wednesday with today's hit music, Q92, the Canton Palace Theater, and our very own diva down there hanging out with you with Q92.
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4: Overnight lows tonight down to 67 degrees under a partly cloudy sky and a calm wind. Thursday warming it up again, 86 for the high. Very warm and muggy with isolated afternoon storms. From the 3 News Weather Center, I'm Mark Johnson.
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0: Thursday morning, be listening to win tickets to see the Akron Rubber Ducks. We've also got African Safari Wildlife Park VIP car passes to give away. 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
7: Overnight lows tonight down to 67 degrees under a partly cloudy sky and a calm wind. Thursday, warming it up again, 86 for the high. Very warm and muggy with isolated afternoon storms.

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I'm J-Dub on the radio. 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

The other day, I got an onslaught of text messages and phone calls about playing this song from MGK and Honest Abe. And I don't think anybody in the area or even Cleveland's been playing it yet. Honest Abe teaming up with MGK. It's Crash First on Q92.

since birth. Everyone's seeing this money I'm blowing, but nobody's seeing the work. Looked at them like you, for me to don't work. I like digging in a, I like till it hurt. And if